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1: The One Voyage 2026, hosted by Ricky Smiley. 6 days, one incredible ship, and only a few cabins are left. The concerts, the food, and the experiences. You don't want

0: It's the Nightly Spirit. It's your girl, Darlene. And family, we're talking about these phones. Everything is attached to these phones. It really is. You can get paid on your phone. Ain't that something? Everything. But the reality is your nervous system was not designed to process the entire world's emergencies before you have dinner. You see what I mean? Tell us your name, where you're calling from.
1: Trilea. I'm in Atlanta, and the topic I have no problem with, I had to go 2 days without my phone because I left it on a cruise ship. So that's all I can handle is 2 days, though. That's enough. I went to put it down. I put it down, and right before we were getting ready to get off the ship, and I thought my daughter picked it up, and she did not. It was rough. I will tell you. I did it, but it was rough.
0: Good stuff. Thank you for calling in. Family, you can call me too. Can you go a night without your phone? 1-877-345-7747. Listen, scrolling ain't always relaxing just because, you know, you just sitting still. Your body can be in bed while your mind is still in traffic. We've got to understand alignment and peace is really spiritual warfare, as well as the safe place. Y'all know the safest place is in the will of God. Well, one of the will of God is for us to be in good health, right? And if we're not in good mental health, if we don't have this peace, and if we can't harness this peace that He leaves with us, not as the world gives, then we got to learn how to do that, right? 1-877-345-7747. Can you go a night without your phone? Call your girl. Let's talk about it on the Nightly Spirit.

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0: from Columbus, Ohio. Them are fighting words. You take my phone away from me, I can't survive because I do everything with my phone, So, this is like a very critical tool for me to have in order for me to survive because I don't know. I can't even tell you what it's like to go to a grocery store and have to stand in line to pay a bill because I do everything online.
1: All right. Well, can you go a night without your phone? Tell the truth then. I ain't mad. I ain't even mad. You know, some of us, family, are giving the world access to our minds before we've even had access to ourselves and before we even give God access to our lives. That phone. I'm telling y'all. Thank y'all for the conversation tonight. I've got your selfie session coming up in 15 minutes right here on the Nightly Spirit.

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0: up, this your boy Ricky Smiley with my sister, Darlene McCoy, on the night watch.
1: On the what?
0: On the nightly spirit. You don't want to miss it.

It is a nightly spirit. It's your girl, Darlene, and family. Thank you for the conversation. You know, we got to have these conversations about our phone, especially, you know, in this day and time. There's so much information that's been given out. But listen, the phone is an incredible tool. It's great to have access to so much. You know, and it connects us to people that we love, and it gives us information that we need, and it even helps us to work, and it lets us hear each other tonight, because some of you are listening on your phone. Shout out to my sister over in Hong Kong. And my other sister over in Puerto Rico. We've got people from all over the world that are listening, and from the phone, you know. And the phone is not bad. Some people will just end it. The phone is evil. It is not, you know. But it's more about remembering something very, very valuable and important, and that is your attention. Your attention is valuable. Everybody doesn't deserve immediate access to your attention. Every headline does not deserve access to your attention. Every argument doesn't deserve access to your attention. Every notification, every group chat, and stranger's opinion just doesn't deserve access to your attention. And sometimes peace isn't something that you need to go find. Sometimes peace is what remains when you finally turn down everything that's been interrupting your peace. So tonight, after the nightly spirit, of course, why don't you put that phone down and just sit with somebody that you love and look them in the eye and talk to them. Sit with yourself. Walk outside, pray, listen. Be bored. Why not? Let your mind wander and look at something beautiful. You know, and experience something without posting it. And remember, you don't have to be available to everybody to be present for your own life. You know, Psalms 46 says, be still and know that I am God. And maybe tonight you don't need another post or another headline or another notification or another video. Maybe you need stillness. So turn down the world long enough to hear yourself again. And maybe long enough to hear God? Huh? Huh? Yeah. Listen, family, I got more of the Nightly Spirit coming up 5 minutes away.

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0: the nightly spirit is your girl, Darlene. I'm gonna tell y'all something. When my sister came up on this for me to interview her, because I mean, y'all can't see her. I can. You'll have to go like on our page to watch this interview. I was looking like, who is this? Wait a minute. Is that my sister? That is her. That is none other than Christina.
1: Christina, I love it.
0: Christina. Christina Bell, everybody. Hey, girl.
1: What's up, sis? How are you?
0: I am wonderful. How
1: good,
0: are you?
1: Good, good, good. I'm doing great. I'm doing amazing.
0: You sure look like it.
1: Thank you. So do you, sis. Glowing in things, you know what I'm saying?
0: Girl, okay. Look, that ain't nothing but a ring light. But I'm just
1: saying. Hey!
0: It is good to see you, family. Listen, if y'all don't remember Zael from the 2000s, I'm going to give y'all 17 minutes to get caught up. Okay. And then we're going to go from there. 17 minutes away, we got more Christina Bell on the Nightly Spirit.

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0: back, Moo Spirit. It's your girl, Darlene. And we have the former lead singer. Oh. You see what I'm saying? look. The all-girl group sensation.
1: Yes. Love it.
0: And not just, I mean, y'all were stellar award winners and all that.
1: All of the things.
0: You know?
1: Nominated, but still, you know, it's still the same, I think.
0: It's still the same. You had five Billboard charting singles and y'all, look. I used to tear churches down. You hear me?
1: I enjoyed it. I promise you I did. I enjoyed it. I absolutely enjoyed love traveling with the girls, singing with the girls. It's nothing like having that family camaraderie. Yes. You know where everybody's going to go with their vocals and all of the things. So, you know, it was some surprises in there, but it's kind of like you just flow with it. Yeah.
0: Yes. Yeah. But I mean, y'all, you know, you're just annoying it like that. But here you go.
1: Thank you.
0: Here go you next. Here go Christina Bell now.
1: Yes.
0: Out here with her bad self.
1: And thank you.
0: You know, first, and let me tell y'all something else. Listen, in 2020, she starred. And y'all remember when we were all shut down during COVID and everybody was watching the Clark Sisters movie? She starred as Twinkie.
1: Yes.
0: Hey, Twinkie. Look,
1: what it do? Look, I'm so used to it, and I'm like, yeah, that's what. And my apprentice, she actually calls me Twink. I'm like, oh my gosh. Okay.
0: How about that?
1: And I just go with it.
0: But you know what? To be chosen to star in a biopic, as Twinkie Clark, honey.
1: Right.
0: That says so much about you. As a vocalist, because who in the world right? And when I tell you, they cast perfectly for that.
1: Yes.
0: Like
1: all Dorinda, of them. Yes.
0: Delia Ben Dorinda was brilliant.
1: Oh my gosh.
0: And then Kiara being her mama was
1: already
0: everything,
1: and she still had to audition. And people don't believe it. She had to audition for the part.
0: Audition to be her mom.
1: Yes, absolutely.
0: But she.
1: So they were very in. They were making sure that everybody fit the part perfectly. So they were really, really intentional with this film.
0: And Lord, with that ingenue.
1: Yeah.
0: Baby.
1: Hands down. On point. You hear me?
0: Let me tell you, Karen and Dorinda, I interviewed them. Mm-hmm. About that, and they said they were in tears.
1: They were on set. They were.
0: Wow.
1: Yes.
0: I'm
1: talking about before. They were in tears when she walked up.
0: Oh my God!
1: This was before any filming or anything like that. They were in shock. Like they were standing there, like, and then they started crying. I was like, "Whoa!
0: Isn't that something?"
1: Yes.
0: Now, if you got Dorinda and Karen said, this woman really channeled our mother.
1: Mm-hmm.
0: That was just a brilliant movie. Just shout out to my sister, Dr. Holly at Carter and Missy Elliott and everybody that had their hand on that. That was, oh my God. But anyway, I know. I had to have a moment because.
1: Absolutely.
0: Because I ain't get to talk to you, Christina.
1: Yes. And now we get to talk. Yes.
0: All right, Christina. So. But family, listen, Christina has a new single.
1: Yes.
0: And I'm going to say this. Y'all, she got a single featuring Daryl Walls.
1: Yeah. It was so beautiful to hear us on the record together. Once I heard it back, I was like, this was supposed to happen. I love it. So I'm excited. I am super excited.
0: Yeah. I am excited too, family. Let me tell y'all something. I'm gonna play it for you. You know, shout out to our people in Houston, Texas. You better be proud, all of y'all. But I know we have people listening from all over the world. Yeah. Shout out to my sister that I met in that is from Hong Kong, that listens to the Nightly Spirit every morning in Hong Kong. Yes.
1: Come on, Hong Kong.
0: Hong Kong. She says, are you Darlene from the Nightly Spirit? I said, I am. I listen to you in Hong Kong every day. Because it's nighttime over here, but it's daytime over here. So shout out to you, girl.
1: I want you to do this.
0: She says every day. So we're everywhere, family. But I need y'all Listen, Christina Bell, there are walls. Still that good.
1: Coming up
0: 15 minutes away on the Nightly Spirit.

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Praise the Lord, everybody. We got a message to encourage you and let you know that no matter what you're going through, there's still glory coming, and it's coming after this.

0: Come on, darling.
1: No. Well, I love me some good anointed singing. I do.
0: Ooh, so do I.
1: I love you some good anointed singing, and y'all tore that up. I think y'all need to rename that song. Still better than that. Something still better than that.
0: Wait a minute. You're listening to Christina Bell featuring Daryl Wall. Still better than that, huh?
1: Still better than that. Hallelujah. I'm just saying. Y'all better say.
0: I love it.
1: But listen, family, that right there, y'all better go ahead and put that in your inspirational music playlist. Yes. And Christina, yes. You are worship leader at One Community Church in Dallas, yes. Texas. Talk to me about that.
0: So after the film that we talked about just a moment ago, I said that I would never be a worship leader again because I'm going to be honest with you, it soured on my stomach for a little minute. Mm-hmm. And my management reached out to me and they were like, hey, there's a church that's there in Dallas, and they're looking for a worship leader. Long story short, came over, did a trial run through with them, and it showed me that it wasn't just work again, because that's what it had been being. Mm-hmm. And this time I was connected to a family, and I had been needing a community. I linked up with them. The message, the word of God is not just, you know, these winning sermons. You know, you're going to win. It's life changing. Hey, you need to change the way that you walk. You need to change the way that you talk.
1: Yeah.
0: And I'm in a completely different place. Thanks be to God that I got the opportunity in 2022 to be with One Community. So I'm a worship leader, but not only a worship leader, we have several locations in the Dallas area. And I am the worship and arts director for two of the campuses. It's a lot of ministry work, but it is so fulfilling. And I'm just really grateful to be in the position.
1: I hear you. I just keep running into people that feel like, I don't want to do this no more. And then God call them out of their season of Ajama. Yeah, you are.
0: Yeah.
1: Yeah, you are. You have an eternal.
0: Because it had become work. It had become work. And I was no longer thinking about the ministry. I was no longer thinking about how God is my keeper, how he's my father. Right. I was no longer thinking about that. And once I got to One Community, my eyes and my heart was opened again. So, yeah.
1: That's what happens in elevation season, though.
0: Ooh!
1: That's all I'm talking about. That's all I'm talking about, Christina Bell.
0: Yes!
1: That is so great to catch up with you. Thank you for stopping by, sister.
0: Absolutely, for sure. Thank you for having me. I'm really, really excited about this new season, and hopefully we get the opportunity to speak more so that we can always stay connected and be in community with each other.
1: Absolutely. I love it. Christina Bell, everybody, get your hands on that Still That Good, and remember that I said still better than that.
0: Still better than that.
1: Shout out to my nephew. That's my nephew. Yes. Right there. Daryl Walls is my nephew. So shout out to him and the entire Walls family. Y'all know me and Alicia Walls like this right here.
0: Yes. Uh-huh. She like that with everybody.
1: Uh-huh.
0: Yeah. Gotta love
1: them. Hit her elbow to elbow like, uh-huh.
0: Yes.
1: We got this generation covered. What y'all gonna do?
0: That part.
1: So I love you, girl.
0: I love you too.
1: Keep going up, keep elevating, and just know that we love you over here, okay?
0: Thank you. I love you too.
1: All right, sister. Family, I have Sybil Wilkes joining us in about 15 minutes for another news update on the Nightly Spirit.

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1: Thank you, God, for giving us our identity in you. We can know who we are because we know whose we are.

Sybil Wilkes with what we need to know. With less than 30 days remaining until the midterm elections, the NAACP filed a federal lawsuit against the Department of Justice Civil Rights Division, the civil rights organization, demanding the immediate public release of administrative records regarding White House plans to deploy 1,000 federal election monitors to polling sites nationwide. The legal complaint alleges federal officials are searching for evidence to support unfounded claims of voter fraud rather than protecting voting access for minority communities. On the opening day of its new term, the United States Supreme Court declined to hear an appeal from the convicted Charleston church shooter Dylan Roof. Roof was sentenced to death for the 2015 racially motivated mass shooting at Mother Emanuel AME Church that killed 9 black parishioners. Roof argued his conviction should be overturned due to judicial bias, but the lower courts rejected those claims, leaving his federal death sentence intact. On Capitol Hill, New Jersey Senator Cory Booker introduced 3 bills to prevent the U.S. Navy from renaming an aircraft carrier currently under construction. Navy leadership considered stripping the name of black World War II hero Doris Miller from the warship to rename it after President Trump. Booker's legislation protects Miller's legacy while establishing strict guidelines governing how military vessels are named. A new study from the University of Barcelona reveals that eating 40 grams of walnuts at dinner can significantly improve sleep quality. Researchers explain walnuts contain natural melatonin and tryptophan, adding that regular consumption helps lower cholesterol, improve digestion, and promote healthy aging. Bring it on. The $110 billion merger between Paramount and Warner Brothers Discovery, it's officially finalized under the corporate name Skydance. The massive media transaction cleared its final legal hurdle after a federal judge approved an antitrust settlement. I'm Sybil Wilkes. Be informed. Be empowered.

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0: It's a nightly spirit. 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

6:11 says, so Haman robed Mordecai and led him on horseback through the city streets, proclaiming before him, this is what is done for the man the king delights to honor. Now, family, have you ever had someone in your life try to block you, try to discredit you, or even keep you from getting what's yours, what rightfully belongs to you? They could have talked about you behind your back or overlooked your hard work, or they may have even set you up to fail. And I don't know about you, I've been through that. And it can be frustrating, it can be painful. But I want to say to you tonight, don't take matters into your own hands. Let God do it. And this story in the book of Esther, Haman tried everything he could to tear Mordecai down. He disrespected him. He plotted against him and thought that he had the upper hand. But when God steps in, tables turn. Enemies stumble and divine promotion happens. That's the same Haman who tried to destroy Mordecai. He ended up publicly honoring him. And that's how our God works. You know, the very people who try to discredit you might one day be the ones that have to recognize your greatness. And that same boss who overlooked you today might just have to write your promotion tomorrow. That person who tried to silence your name might end up having to announce your success. When God elevates you, I want you to know that no one can stop it. So I just want to say to somebody tonight, instead of stressing over who's not giving you credit, instead of trying to prove yourself to people, I want you to rest in the fact that God is keeping the records and he sees every unfair situation and every overlooked moment and every injustice that may have happened to you. But if you stay in faith, God is going to vindicate you in a way that's way bigger, way sweeter, and more rewarding than you could have ever imagined. So just stay in peace, keep it easy, stay in position, and watch how God turns things around for you. I'm coming back, and I'm gonna pray for you and me and all of us right here in Family Prayer on the night.

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never would have made it. I don't think they gon' believe me. I know the devil really hated the day I let the spirit lead me. See, back then I was hungry. Satan found a way to feed me. I made changes for the best, and for the people really

Heavenly Father God, we thank you. We thank you that we don't have to fight battles that belong to you. We thank you that when people try to block us or disrespect us or tear us down, we don't have to retaliate because you are our vindicator. God, we trust that you see everything. You see the closed doors and the unfair situations. And God, you see the moments when we were overlooked and underestimated. But tonight, God, we declare that we will not allow bitterness to take root in our hearts. We release every grudge and every offense and every disappointment into your hands, God. We know that what was meant for evil, you are turning around for our good. Father, prepare a table for us in the presence of our enemies and let our elevation be undeniable. Let our breakthrough be unstoppable and let our testimony be unshakable. When people see our success, let them know that it was nobody but you. Oh God, we will give you the glory and the honor and the praise as we continue to move in peace. We're going to stay in position and we're going to let you fight these battles for us. In the mighty and matchless name of Jesus, we pray. Amen and amen. And family, this ends another night of the Nightly Spirit. I will see you again tomorrow night. You keep it right here. I'll be right here. And until then, stay safe, stay blessed, and stay woke. Good night.

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1: With SRN News, I'm John Scott. President Trump says Republican Senate nominee Ken Paxton is possibly the best attorney general in the history of Texas. Appearing alongside Paxton in San Antonio Wednesday night, the president urged his supporters to get out and vote in the midterms and pretend he's on the ballot. He went on to say that Texas will be destroyed if Democrat candidate James Tallarico wins. President Trump doesn't believe reports about a potential outbreak of the plague in Russia is connected to a bioweapon. Russian officials said at first a woman in the Anti-Plague Research Institute died from an unspecified form of the disease, then later said the woman died from pneumonia. Iran has escalated attacks on tankers in the Strait of Hormuz over the past several days. The UK Maritime Trade Operations reporting 9 attacks on the waterway this month already. This is SRN News.
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8: Here's your Tuscaloosa and West Alabama forecast. Crimson Tide taking on the Georgia Bulldogs. 7:30 p.m. kickoff time Saturday. And Tropical Cyclone Isaias could certainly cause some impacts on the pregame and the game time weather in the area, with some strong winds and some heavy rain possible during the day Saturday, hopefully moving out by Saturday evening. But how soon? That's the big question, and we're keeping a very close eye on that. Either way, some big impacts Friday night, Saturday here in the area. Clear skies overnight, low 59, sunny 93 Thursday. This is meteorologist Mark Thibodeau from the Weather Channel for Town Square Media, Tuscaloosa.
9: It's 66 degrees in Tuscaloosa.
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2: With SRN News, I'm John Scott. Tropical storm Isaias moving closer to the Gulf Coast and gaining strength. It's currently about 480 miles southwest of the mouth of the Mississippi River. Forecasters expect the storm to strengthen into a hurricane by tomorrow. Current projections show Hurricane Isaias making landfall somewhere between New Orleans and Panama City. Krista Pike, the Tennessee death row inmate who survived two botched execution attempts, is awake and speaking after being critically injured and put on a ventilator. A judge sided with her attorneys today, ruling that evidence from her botched execution last week should be preserved. In consumer news, the USDA shining a light on the safety of leftover chicken. If you need to toss out that leftover chicken after 3 to 4 days, apparently it may look and smell safe, but by day five, apparently it's not safe. This is SRN News.
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3: Here's your Tuscaloosa and West Alabama forecast. Crimson Tide taking on the Georgia Bulldogs. 7:30 p.m. kickoff time Saturday, and Tropical Cyclone Isaias could certainly cause some impacts on the pregame and the game time weather in the area, with some strong winds and some heavy rain possible during the day Saturday. Hopefully moving out by Saturday evening, but how soon? That's the big question, and we're keeping a very close eye on that. Either way, some big impacts Friday night, Saturday here in the area. Clear skies overnight, low 59, sunny 93 Thursday. This is meteorologist Mark Thibodeau from the Weather Channel for Town Square Media, Tuscaloosa.
4: It's 64 degrees in Tuscaloosa.
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you to be encouraged. 2 Corinthians 4:17 says, for our light affliction, which is but for a moment, is working for us a far more exceeding and eternal weight of glory. I want you to tune in to me tonight on The Night.

0: SRN News. I'm John Scott. Authorities say an 18-year-old Minnesota man wanted to carry out a mass casualty attack at the Mall of America. Federal prosecutors say Sheikh Noom Aoudlahi Mohammed targeted the mall during the Hmong Arts celebration on October 24th because he expected a large crowd. Mohammed was arrested Tuesday in Richfield after authorities say he left an undercover employee's vehicle with an AK-47-style rifle, 4 magazines, and about 200 rounds of ammunition during an arranged meeting. The U.S. requesting more information from the Russian government on the unexplained death at the Irkutsk Research Anti-Plague Institute of Siberia. The White House's formal request signals an escalation in efforts to get credible information about the potential spread of pneumonic plague. This is SRN News.
1: Millions will vote soon, but do they really know the issues? Now, Rob Schmidt is on Newsmax tonight talking about the war for America's future. 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
5: Here's your Tuscaloosa and West Alabama forecast. Crimson Tide taking on the Georgia Bulldogs. 7:30 p.m. kickoff time Saturday. And Tropical Cyclone Isaias could certainly cause some impacts on the pregame and the game time weather in the area, with some strong winds and some heavy rain possible during the day Saturday, hopefully moving out by Saturday evening. But how soon? That's the big question, and we're keeping a very close eye on that. Either way, some big impacts Friday night, Saturday here in the area. Clear skies overnight, low 59, sunny 93 Thursday. This is meteorologist Mark Thibodeau from the Weather Channel for Town Square Media, Tuscaloosa.
6: It's 63 degrees in Tuscaloosa.
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1: For this reason, I kneel before the Father, from whom every family in heaven and on earth derives its name. And I pray that out of his glorious riches, he may strengthen you with power through his Spirit in your inner being, so that Christ may dwell in your hearts through faith. And I pray that you, being rooted and established in love, may have power together with all the Lord's holy people to grasp how wide and long and high and deep is the love of Christ. And to know this love that surpasses knowledge, so that you may be filled to the measure of all the fullness of God. And for this reason,

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1: With SRN News, I'm John Scott. Iran has escalated attacks on tankers in the Strait of Hormuz over the past several days, with UK Maritime Trade Operations reporting 9 attacks this month already. The latest attacks in the Strait have pushed freight costs to a record $1.3 million a day, compared with an average of almost $60,000 a day last year. France is bracing for another day of student protesting. They began as a demonstration in support of striking teachers at a suburban high school near Paris, and has now become a national crisis with hundreds of schools forced to close, 6,000 students taken into police custody, mostly minors with no previous criminal records. The original protest on September 21st consisted of students joining their teachers to protest a lack of staff and resources, and ended when their demands were met. This is SRN News.
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0: out by Saturday evening, but how soon? That's the big question, and we're keeping a very close eye on that. Either way, some big impacts Friday night, Saturday here in the area. Clear skies overnight, low 59, sunny 93 Thursday. This is meteorologist Mark Thibodeau from the Weather Channel for Town Square Media, Tuscaloosa.
1: It's 62 degrees in Tuscaloosa.
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1: With SR News, I'm John Scott. There's a new kid on the block. Icy Isis strengthened into the first hurricane of the Atlantic late Wednesday as it surged toward the Gulf Coast. According to the National Hurricane Center, forecasters warning it was on track to make landfall between the Mississippi coast and the Florida panhandle late Friday or early Saturday, and expected to bring heavy rains and potentially flash flooding. Elon Musk will be joining President Trump at the White House's Science, a New Golden Age Summit on Thursday. The president will award Musk and other American innovators the nation's highest honors for scientific and technological achievement. Other National Media of Science honorees expected to attend include Google co-founder Sergey Brin, NVIDIA CEO Jensen Huang, and AMD CEO Lisa Su. This is SRN News.
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5: I am John Ray Lewis, Pastor Lighthouse Missionary Baptist Church. Welcome to Remember to Thank God for Jesus Ministry. Today, we're looking at the blessing and benefits of our faith that sinners cannot claim. Hebrews chapter 12 and 2a. Looking unto Jesus, the author and finisher of our faith. Every single aspect of the Christian life is wrapped up in our faith. We have Christ dwelling in us by faith. Ephesians chapter 3, verse 17, American Standard Version. That Christ may dwell in your hearts through faith, to the end that ye being rooted and grounded in love. Do something, say something, wear something to identify with your Christian faith today. Do something, say something, wear something today to identify with your Lord and Savior Jesus the Christ. And always remember to thank God for Jesus.

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2: Here's your Tuscaloosa and West Alabama forecast. Crimson Tide taking on the Georgia Bulldogs. 7:30 p.m. kickoff time Saturday, and Tropical Cyclone Isaias could certainly cause some impacts on the pregame and the game time weather in the area, with some strong winds and some heavy rain possible during the day Saturday. Hopefully moving out by Saturday evening, but how soon? That's the big question, and we're keeping a very close eye on that. Either way, some big impacts Friday night, Saturday here in the area. Clear skies overnight, low 59, sunny 93 Thursday. This is meteorologist Mark Thibodeau from the Weather Channel for Town Square Media, Tuscaloosa.
3: It's 61 degrees in Tuscaloosa.
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1: With SRN News, I'm John Scott. President Trump says Republican Senate nominee Ken Paxton is possibly the best attorney general in the history of Texas. Appearing alongside Paxton in San Antonio Wednesday night, the president

0: urged his supporters to get out to vote in the midterms. The USS Abraham Lincoln returns to its home port in San Diego on Thursday ahead of the carrier strike group's official arrival. Secretary of War Pete Hegseth flew out to visit the sailors and Marines who've been part of a record 10-month-long deployment to the Middle East. The president doesn't believe reports about a potential outbreak of the plague in Russia is connected to a bioweapon. Russian officials said at first a woman at an anti-plague research institute died from an unspecified form of the disease. Then they later said the woman died from just pneumonia. This is SRN News.
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7: Here's your Tuscaloosa and West Alabama forecast. Crimson Tide taking on the Georgia Bulldogs. 7:30 p.m. kickoff time Saturday, and Tropical Cyclone Isaias could certainly cause some impacts on the pregame and the game time weather in the area, with some strong winds and some heavy rain possible during the day Saturday. Hopefully moving out by Saturday evening, but how soon? That's the big question, and we're keeping a very close eye on that. Either way, some big impacts Friday night, Saturday here in the area. Clear skies overnight, low 59, sunny 93 Thursday. This is meteorologist Mark Thibodeau from the Weather Channel for Town Square Media, Tuscaloosa.
8: It's 61 degrees in Tuscaloosa.
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0: encouraged. 2 Corinthians 4:17 says, for our light affliction, which is but for a moment, is working for us a far more exceeding and eternal weight of glory. I want you to tune in to me tonight on The Nightly Spirit.
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Listen, we're going to talk about everything that's going on in Tuscaloosa and the surrounding areas, even across the country. And guess what? 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

0: are in news. I'm John Scott. I see ISIS surging towards the U.S. Gulf Coast on Thursday after strengthening into the first hurricane of the Atlantic season, prompting mandatory evacuations and school closures in some coastal areas of Florida. I see ISIS could bring damaging hurricane-force winds to parts of the Florida Panhandle, southern Alabama, and southern Mississippi, while also potentially causing a life-threatening storm surge along areas of the northern Gulf Coast. Krista Pike, the Tennessee death row inmate who survived two botched execution attempts, is now awake and speaking after being critically injured and put on a ventilator. In consumer news, the USDA shining light on the safety of leftover chicken. It says you need to toss out that leftover chicken after 3 or 4 days. It may look or smell safe on day 5, but apparently it's not. Food experts say harmful bacteria starts growing by then. This is SRN News.
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2: Here's your Tuscaloosa and West Alabama forecast. Crimson Tide taking on the Georgia Bulldogs. 7:30 p.m. kickoff time Saturday, and Tropical Cyclone Isaias could certainly cause some impacts on the pregame and the game time weather in the area, with some strong winds and some heavy rain possible during the day Saturday. Hopefully moving out by Saturday evening, but how soon? That's the big question, and we're keeping a very close eye on that. Either way, some big impacts Friday night, Saturday here in the area. Clear skies overnight, low 59, sunny 93 Thursday. This is meteorologist Mark Thibodeau from the Weather Channel for Town Square Media, Tuscaloosa.
3: It's 59 degrees in Tuscaloosa.
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1: There was a family on their way down south, and they had gone as far as they could go, and they made their way, and they were driving on a dirt road. Storm came, the lightning started flashing. The young man that was driving the car lost control of the automobile, ran off the road, and everybody was all right except him. They got out of the car, and just across the dirt road was a white house. They took him across there to that white house and knocked on the door, and a white lady came to the door and said, "Can I help you?" They said, "Ma'am, if you just let us, our brother just got in an accident. We want to just come in and make a telephone call. We want to call the doctor."

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Somebody say yes here. Well, the daughter put that phone down and went back into the living room. And the little children, they were sitting there crying. They were all sitting there crying. 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
2: Our Father and our God, the giver of all good and perfect gifts, once again you have spared a few of your children to see the breaking of another day, a day that we have never seen before. You have been kind enough, our Father God, to send down an angel to stand by our bedsides throughout the night, kept watch on this old heartbeat of ours, and kept our blood running warm in our veins. Then touched us this morning with your finger of love and started us out on another day's journey. My Lord, as we come today, we cannot brag about our goodness. We cannot brag about how righteous we have lived. Yet we cannot complain, my Father God, for thou hast been so good to us. Lord, as we come today, we pray that thou wouldest just lend the listening ear to the prayers of thy servants this morning. Lord, we pray today that you would accept our humble gratitude. Search our deceitful hearts, for we know that somewhere along the way we have engaged in conversations that are not worthy of your children. Somewhere along the way we've gone wrong, we've done wrong, we've gotten out of the pathway of duty. But Lord God, my Master, thou hast said in thy word that if we pray and call upon your holy and righteous name and confess our sin, that you would be just to forgive us. Blot them out today, my Lord. Cast them in yonder sea of forgetfulness, where they'll sink there somehow and dissolve and be washed on out into the seas of infinity, never to rise and trouble your children in this world, nor condemn us at yonder judgment bar. My God, we come this morning, we pray that thou wouldest bless the sick and afflicted everywhere. Walk down the aisles of hospitals and down the hallways of institutions of suffering throughout the land. We pray, my God, that you will somehow lay your hand upon those whose fevers are running high, those who cannot turn over this morning for aching muscles, those, my Father God, whose blood have gone too high and whose hearts are out of rhythm. Lord God, somehow in some way we pray that thou wouldest visit those who are afflicted today. Stand by the bedside of the old folk in rest homes throughout the land today. Let them know that old Christians never die, that they just sleep away in thee. Bless those who are in orphan homes throughout the land. Bless the man on his job this morning who cannot see his way out of his economic condition. Bless the young woman today who rises with a dark cloud of despair hanging over her life. Let her know, my Father God, that all things are possible if she will only be.

0: And a pleasant good morning to you, Mr. and Mrs. Tuscaloosa, and the children, too. And welcome on board your Thursday morning's edition of Information and Inspiration Early Morning Gospel with the old man, Brother Jay, and I'll be here with you right on up until 10 o'clock on this morning. Want to say a pleasant good morning and send out the blessings to all of our many Christian friends and saints across America this morning. And I want you to call a friend, call a neighbor, and call somebody maybe that you don't know that well and tell them that Brother Jay is on the air everywhere on this thrilling Thursday morning, a day that we've never seen before. And when this day ends, we shall not visit this day again. This is the day that the Lord has made. Let us rejoice and be glad in it. And it's time for you to get those plates on the floor. It's Thursday morning. Yeah, that's a signal for you to be getting those planks on the floor and looking alive. Good morning, radio family.
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Truth and Praise 93.3 FM, an early morning gospel with Brother Jay on this thrilling Thursday morning. And we got a little storm headed our way right off of the Gulf Coast of Alabama. It's coming on up, children, so get ready to move into your emergency plan if necessary. And we'll keep you abreast of it right here at your radio station, Tuscaloosa's number one, Praise 93.3 FM, WTSK, The Truth. Want to say a pleasant good morning to my two early birds out there, and they're definitely trying to grab the worm this morning. Brother MC over there, he's getting ready to get geared up on the front porch to watch out for those young'uns as they're headed to school a little later this morning. And also Brother Early Harlan, I put my eyes on that guy yesterday, and he's bright-eyed and bushy-tailed on this thrilling Thursday morning. Let's continue with more great gospel, if you don't mind.

0: Yeah, that's the group Sincere there, and After Tonight at 5:17 a.m. in the city. And you're listening to the beginning moments of what promises to be an outstanding, thrilling Thursday morning of information and inspiration. But right now, I want you to turn those racks loose. Yeah, that's a signal for you to be getting those planks on the floor and looking alive. I want to say a pleasant good morning to Sister Mary Hudson and those Beulahites. They've dusted off those buddies overnight, and they're ready to hit the trail to the Riverwalk this morning, walking and talking and fellowshipping and having a great time on a thrilling Thursday morning. I also want to say a pleasant good morning to Sister Cynthia Kemp and the crew at Lear. They're all headed into work as I speak this morning. And to those Donaldson girls, good morning, young ladies. Headed up to Bessemer, Alabama, to Donaldson Correctional Center right outside of Bessemer, Alabama. And a bunch of Amazon folks are right behind you. They're headed down the street from you to Amazon, also right outside of the city of Bessemer, Alabama. Also to that non-singing Lillian Black and her accomplice brother Melvin this morning. Good morning, canaries. Me, me, me, me, me, me. Me, me, me. I tell you, they're singing in high style on this thrilling Thursday morning. Also that blessed Betty Halbert and all those present and retired school teachers out there, and all of my weeping Maryites, and to all of our baptized believers all over the place. Good Thursday morning to each and every one of you.
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0: God is still in control. That's James Fortune there with us this morning, children, at 5:23 a.m. in the city. And our Bible scripture for today comes out of the book of Genesis, chapter 1, verse 1. That's Genesis, chapter 1, verse 1. Jot that down where you'll be able to grab it if you need it a little after 6 o'clock this morning for our morning Bible trivia question. Good morning, everybody.
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0: I just really feel like cutting a step this morning, children. What about you?

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0: Yeah, that's Tamla Mann and crew there, and Change Me, Oh God, at 5:34 a.m. in the city. I want to say a pleasant good morning to Brother Cooks and the cleanup crew down there in Mobile, Alabama. They're getting ready to fasten down the hatches and get ready for that hurricane that's about to come in on the Alabama Gulf Coast down there in the Panhandle on today. And he says, Brother Jay, you're sounding real good on this thrilling Thursday morning down here in Mobile, Alabama, on North Water Street in downtown Mobile. And a good morning to my saints down in that part of the country, and to all of our many Christian friends and saints across America. And I keep telling you, radio family, we've got them everywhere. Good morning, everybody.
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3: With SRN News, I'm John Scott. Authorities say an 18-year-old Minnesota man wanted to carry out a mass casualty attack at the Mall of America. Federal prosecutors say Sheikhdoon Abdullahi Muhammad targeted the mall during the Hmong Arts celebration on October 24th because he expected a large crowd. Muhammad was arrested Tuesday in Richfield after authorities say he left an undercover employee's vehicle with an AK-47-style rifle, 4 magazines, and about 200 rounds of ammunition during an arranged meeting. The U.S. requesting more information from the Russian government about the unexplained death of the Irtutsk Research Anti-Plague Institute of Siberia. The White House's formal request does signal an escalation in efforts to get credible information about the potential spread of pneumonic plague. This is SRN News.
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0: 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God's got a blessing.
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2: Here's your Tuscaloosa and West Alabama forecast. Crimson Tide taking on the Georgia Bulldogs. 7:30 p.m. kickoff time Saturday. And Tropical Cyclone Isaias could certainly cause some impacts on the pregame and the game time weather in the area, with some strong winds and some heavy rain possible during the day Saturday. Hopefully moving out by Saturday evening, but how soon? That's the big question, and we're keeping a very close eye on that. Either way, some big impacts Friday night, Saturday here in the area. Clear skies overnight, low 59, sunny 93 Thursday. This is meteorologist Mark Thibodeau from the Weather Channel for Town Square Media, Tuscaloosa.
3: It's 59 degrees in Tuscaloosa.
4: Thank you very much there, James Spann, the weatherman. 59 degrees at street level in the city at 5:42 a.m. Want to say a pleasant good morning and send out the blessings to all of our many Christian friends and saints everywhere, and just so glad to have you there on this thrilling Thursday morning.
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2: 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And also Sister Pam Ellis and her crew down there in the lab.

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0: Yeah, that's Garen Clark Shear there in Send It Down at 6:08 a.m. in the city. And it's now time for our morning Bible trivia question. And you need to listen up real closely this morning or you'll definitely miss this one. And it goes like this. What are the first four words of the Bible in most English translations, such as KJV and NIV? What are the first four words of the Bible in most English translations, such as NIV and KJV? My, KIV. Mm-hmm. And you know what those initials are, King James Version and NIV. And if you know the answer this morning, give me a call, area code 205-752-4800 is the number, and I'm standing by waiting for your calls. And look right there. There goes the telephone.
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0: By special request, Queen Shirley, Shirley Caesar. And God will make a way. Yes, he will. 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

0: Yeah, that's Evangelist Shirley Caesar there, and he will make a way. I tell you, we got some smart folks in this radio family. What are the first four words of the Bible in most English translations, such as NIV and KJV, the King James Version? My, my, my. Want to thank that mystery lady with the microwave telephone. She was the first one to chime in this morning, followed by Sister Thelma Jemison, followed by Sister Sabir Steele, and Brother Wiley Dunson stood up for my men this morning. Also, Sister Dorothy Jones, she chimed in, and Sister Elizabeth Williams going on a field trip with the young'uns on today, and she has the baby with her. Isn't that something? The talking baby is going to be interacting with the other children a little later this morning. And if you know something, give me a call. Area code 205-752-4800 is the number. My producer is taking off today. He says, that phone, I don't know about that phone, Brother Jay. Good morning, everybody.
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0: Yeah, that's Tamela Mann and crew there in Hello God. My. Want to say a pleasant good morning to some more smart folks answering the Bible trivia question this morning. Those Heitch girls out there, Pat and Glenda Heitch, they both had the answer this morning. Also, Sister Brenda Davis, she's up and about early on this thrilling Thursday morning. Not getting late today, are you, Sister Davis? She had the right answer. And, of course, my sidekick out there, he called me. He said, Brother Jay, you are a smart man. I'm really not that smart. I just know how to get the resources and use them the right way. I'm talking about my sidekick, Brother Earl Lee Harlan. Also, my big sister out there, Sister Netra Thomas, she knew something. And my other friend out there, the early bird that catches the worm, Brother M.C. Prince. Also, Sister Johnny Roberson, one of my walking biblical encyclopedias. And if you want your name to be on the list this morning, just call me and give me the correct answer as we take a look. The first look at the traffic on this thrilling Thursday morning.
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2: Tuscaloosa traffic now from the Townsend Nissan Traffic Center. A very good morning to you on your thankful Thursday. Getting off to a nice and quiet start as usual. Taking a look at 2059, just beautiful in between University and Joe Malisham and even beyond. You're rolling smooth on McFarland as we're looking at pretty accident-free conditions here between Academy and 43. And Lurleen Wallace is also wide open from 15th to McFarland. With your Tuscaloosa traffic now, Tammy Thomas.
0: Thank you very much there, Tammy. Giving us first look at the traffic conditions on this morning. And you early morning drivers out there, want you to watch out for my school-age gomers now, because several of them are moving now toward the bus stop. 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
7: Here's your Tuscaloosa and West Alabama forecast. Warm and quiet here on this Thursday. Sunshine at 91. Light northeast wind. Moisture arrives Friday ahead of Isaias. We'll see the rain chances begin to go up tomorrow afternoon. Rain expected Friday night. Strong winds. Tropical storm conditions are possible on Saturday with showers and thunderstorms. Heavy rain of up to 4 inches possible. And winds gusting up to 50 miles per hour. Cooler high Saturday in the mid-70s. Richard DeWedding of the Weather Channel for Town Square Media, Tuscaloosa.
8: It's 58 degrees in Tuscaloosa.
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10: With SRN News, I'm Rich Thomason in Washington. A late arrival, the first hurricane of this Atlantic hurricane season, is bulking up in the Gulf of America. Hurricane Isaias is forecast to slam the northern Gulf Coast between Mississippi and the Florida Panhandle tomorrow into Saturday. The feds are holding an 18-year-old who allegedly had planned an attack on the Mall of America near Minneapolis. Investigators say the man pledged allegiance to ISIS. The plague outbreak in Siberia. President Trump refuses to fuel speculation about it being linked to a bioweapons program. He apparently has yet to talk with Russian President Putin about the situation. And a federal appeals court panel is considering a lawsuit over Saudi Arabia's alleged role in the 9/11 attacks. On Wall Street, Dow futures down 411 points. The Nasdaq futures off almost 200. More details at srnnews.com.
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10: Because I've got something on the inside. 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And oh, what a change in my life. 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

0: into my heart. 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

Yeah, that's the Prince of Praise there, Byron Cage, and like no other. My, my, my. 6:42 a.m., the old boss on the wall tells me. And I got some more smart folks who know something about that trivia question this morning. Sister Alice Ingram over there in the tower.

is on the case this morning. Also, Sister Lily McGee, my ting-tong bell lady, and she rang the bell in my ear this morning. Also, Brother William Winters, he's representing my men today. And Sister Hattie Presley, along with that down-home Derek Prince, he's another one, is representing the men. And Sister Brenda Sanders, she crept in and gave me the right answer this morning. Also, Sister Keisha Hayward. And, of course, my other walking biblical encyclopedia chimed in, Sister Mary Jean Jackson over there in Northport, Alabama. And it's not too late for you to get on this list this morning, radio family. Just give me a call, area code 205-752-4800, and I'm wanting to know what are the first four words of the Bible in most English translations, such as NIV and KJV. My. Just give me a call and give me the right answer, and I'll certainly place your name on the list this morning. Good morning, everybody.

0: From the Town Square Media News Center, I'm Sheila Smoot. A state of emergency is in effect as the weekend impact of Tropical Storm Isaias approaches. Governor Kay Ivey has issued the state of emergency for 40 of Alabama's 67 counties. A state of emergency allows the state to mobilize resources, streamline emergency responses, and deploy the National Guard if needed. To prepare for the storm, residents in affected areas should secure outdoor objects, stock up on essential supplies like water and non-perishables, check emergency kits, and stay tuned to local forecasts for potential power outages and flooding. President Trump says he is uncertain now about attending this weekend's massive SEC showdown between Alabama and Georgia, noting he will let weather conditions dictate his plans. And for now, Alabama and Georgia have not canceled their game, but Alabama State University has shifted its plans. ASU has moved its homecoming game against Florida A&M due to the weather. The game will now be played Friday with kickoff scheduled for 11 a.m. at ASU Stadium in Montgomery.
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3: Tuscaloosa traffic now from the Townsend Nissan Traffic Center. We're moving with ease on the Tuscaloosa freeways and side streets. Looking good on 15th Street as you move in between McFarland and Lurline Wallace. And speaking of Lurline Wallace, once you hook up there from 15th to McFarland, all is green. 43 southbound onto McFarland. Well, you don't have too much to worry about here other than just stoplight delays. And 2059 wide open from University to Joe Malisham. With your Tuscaloosa traffic now, I'm Tammy Thomas.
4: Thank you very much there, Tammy, and I'm very proud of my early morning drivers traveling up and down Skyland Boulevard. You're traveling below posted speed this morning, and that's the ticket. Yes, it is. And I want all of you who are traveling around, whether you're in, around, or near the school zones, wherever you might happen to be, I want you to watch out for my school-age Gomers and my college students. 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
7: Here's your Tuscaloosa and West Alabama forecast. Warm and quiet here on this Thursday. Sunshine in 91. Light northeast wind. Moisture arrives Friday ahead of Isaias. We'll see the rain chances begin to go up tomorrow afternoon. Rain expected Friday night. Strong winds. Tropical storm conditions are possible on Saturday with showers and thunderstorms. Heavy rain of up to 4 inches possible. And winds gusting up to 50 miles per hour. Cooler high Saturday in the mid-70s. Richard DeWedding of the Weather Channel for Town Square Media, Tuscaloosa.
8: It's 59 degrees in Tuscaloosa.
9: He's going for the big play, bends down, and oof, lower back just threw a flag on the field.
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1: With SRN News, I'm Rich Thomason in Washington. An 18-year-old man is accused of plotting a deadly ISIS-inspired attack on the Mall of America near Minneapolis. The attack was foiled by the FBI, prompting President Trump to praise the Bureau for a great job. Bloomington, Minnesota's police chief says the plot leaves him almost speechless, but he does say that America is a great country, says that's something that should be taught to our young people. President Trump's latest campaign stop on behalf of Republicans in the midterm elections found him in San Antonio last evening, stopping for GOP Senate candidate Texas Attorney General Ken Paxton. People along the Gulf Coast from Mississippi to the Florida Panhandle are bracing for Hurricane Isaias, expected to hit tomorrow into Saturday. On Wall Street, the Dow futures are down close to 500 points. NASDAQ futures off 247. This is SRN News.
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Radio family, welcome back in to the third hour of Early Morning Gospel with yours truly, Brother Jay. And the old boss on the wall, the clock says, Brother Jay, you're keeping up real good this morning, my brother.

want to say a thrilling Thursday morning to Sister Joyce Lowe Stewart and that treetop angel out there in Crescent East. Also to that always beautiful Annie Burks and LaShondra this morning and family. Brother Adam and all.

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3: Good morning to you, Brother Jay. Good morning, Tuscaloosa and West Alabama. These are the funeral announcements come in this morning from the Wills Funeral Service, located at 701 Martin Luther King Jr. Boulevard, Northport, Alabama. 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Being called from labor to reward with profound sympathy, the staff and management of Will's Funeral Service sadly inform you of the passing of Mr. Kenneth Thomas. Complete funeral arrangements for Mr. Keith Thomas, that is Mr. Keith Thomas. Complete arrangements will be announced later by Will's Funeral Service of Northport, Alabama. Being called from labor to reward with profound sympathy, the staff and management of Will's Funeral Service sadly inform you of the passing of Mr. Irvin Montgomery. Complete funeral arrangements for Mr. Irvin Montgomery will be announced later by Will's Funeral Service of Northport, Alabama. Being called from labor to reward with profound sympathy, the staff and management of Will's Funeral Service sadly inform you of the passing of Mr. Willie Green. Complete funeral arrangements for Mr. Willie Green will be announced later by Will's Funeral Service of Northport, Alabama. Being called from labor to reward with profound sympathy, the staff and management of Will's Funeral Service sadly inform you of the passing of Mr. Edward Owens Sr. From the funeral arrangements for Mr. Edward Owens Sr. will be announced later by Will's Funeral Service of Northport, Alabama. Being called from labor to reward with profound sympathy, the staff and management of Will's Funeral Service sadly inform you of the passing of Miss Bernice Thomas, better known to friends as Sapphire. Complete funeral arrangements for Miss Bernice Thomas, or Sapphire, will be announced later by Will's Funeral Service of Northport, Alabama. Being called from labor to reward with profound sympathy, the staff and management of Will's Funeral Service sadly inform you of the passing of Miss Ethel Loins. Complete funeral arrangements for Miss Ethel Loins will be announced later by Will's Funeral Service of Northport, Alabama, and we'll be back with more funeral announcements.
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3: 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Being called from labor to reward with profound sympathy, the staff and management of Will's Funeral Service sadly inform you of the passing of Mr. O.C. Wilson. complete funeral arrangements for Mr. O.C. Wilson will be announced later by Will's Funeral Service of Northport, Alabama. Being called from labor to reward with profound sympathy, the staff and management of Will's Funeral Service sadly inform you of the passing of Mr. Robert Larry Taylor. Complete funeral arrangements for Mr. Robert Larry Taylor will be announced later by Will's Funeral Service of Northport, Alabama. Being called from labor to reward with profound sympathy, the staff and management of Will's Funeral Service sadly inform you of the passing of Miss Annie L. Bowden. Complete funeral arrangements for Miss Annie L. Bowden will be announced later by Will's Funeral Service of Northport, Alabama. Suffer little children to come unto me, for such be the kingdom of God. With profound sympathy, the staff and management of Will's Funeral Service sadly inform you of the passing of Billy Angel Carmen Pittman. Complete funeral arrangements for Baby Angel Carmen Pittman will be announced later by Will's Funeral Service of Northport, Alabama. And as always, to the bereaved Pittman, to the bereaved Bowden, to the bereaved Taylor, to the bereaved Wilson, to the bereaved Loins, to the bereaved Thomas, to the bereaved Owens, to the bereaved Green, to the bereaved Montgomery, to the bereaved Thomas family again, and to all bereaved families, coming from the staff and management of Will's Funeral Service, I am Joe C. Wills, extending our heartfelt sympathy. Thank you very much, Brother Jay.

0: friends, sooner or later, you're going to be faced with the responsibility of having to make final funeral arrangements for that loved one. 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
1: 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Well, our trivia question this morning, you all did a fantastic job with it as usual, and I tried to throw a little wrench in the deal, but it didn't work this morning. You all saw right through what I was trying to do. What are the first four words of the Bible in most English translations, such as NIV and KJV? My, the King James Version of the English translation of the Bible. And the first four words are, in the beginning, God. I want to thank all of you who weighed in on it this morning, and you did a fine job, as I said. And join us again tomorrow morning, a little after 6 o'clock a.m., for another exciting Bible trivia question. Now let's check on the traffic with Tammy Thomas.
2: Tuscaloosa traffic now from the Townsend Nissan Traffic Center. We're looking at a problem now as your rush to work progresses on 2059 eastbound after Skyland. Watch out for a fender bender on the right shoulder. I don't see a huge delay. Perhaps a tap on the brakes as you pass by. And as you travel on 15th Street, we're not doing too shabby here. From McFarland to Lurline Wallace, it travels at posted speed. Looking good up here on 69 southbound on Union Chapel Road. However, that's starting to get a little more volume. With your Tuscaloosa traffic now, Tammy Thomas.
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5: Here's your Tuscaloosa and West Alabama forecast. Warm and quiet here on this Thursday. Sunshine and 91. Light northeast wind. Moisture arrives Friday ahead of Isaias. We'll see the rain chances begin to go up tomorrow afternoon. Rain expected Friday night. Strong winds. Tropical storm conditions are possible on Saturday, with showers and thunderstorms. Heavy rain of up to 4 inches possible, and winds gusting up to 50 miles per hour. Cooler high Saturday in the mid-70s. Richard DeWedding at the Weather Channel for Town Square Media, Tuscaloosa.
6: It's 57 degrees in Tuscaloosa.
7: With SRN News, I'm Rich Thomason in Washington. An 18-year-old man is accused of plotting a deadly ISIS-inspired attack on the Mall of America near Minneapolis. The attack was foiled by the FBI, prompting President Trump to praise the Bureau for a great job. Bloomington, Minnesota's police chief says the plot leaves him almost speechless, but he does say that America is a great country, says that's something that should be taught to our young people. President Trump's latest campaign stop on behalf of Republicans in the midterm elections found him in San Antonio last evening, stopping for GOP Senate candidate Texas Attorney General Ken Paxton. People along the Gulf Coast from Mississippi to the Florida Panhandle are bracing for Hurricane Isaias, expected to hit tomorrow into Saturday. On Wall Street, the Dow futures are down close to 500 points. NASDAQ futures off 247. This is SRN News.
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12: Hello, this is State Representative A.J. McCampbell, House District 71. Right now, families are being squeezed from every direction. While others talk, we fought back. We supported legislation to lower prescription drug costs because no senior should have to choose between medicine and groceries. We've never forgotten who we fight for. On November the 3rd, vote the straight Democratic ticket because we are fighting to keep life affordable for everyone.
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0: This is State Representative A.J. McCampbell, House District 71. Right now, families are being squeezed from every direction. While others talk, we fought back. We supported legislation to lower prescription drug costs because no senior should have to choose between medicine and groceries. We've never forgotten who we fight for. On November the 3rd, vote the straight Democratic ticket because we are fighting to keep life affordable for everyone.
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0: staff rendered aid and rushed her to a local hospital where she did not survive or there were no obvious signs of trauma. Her cause of death is pending an autopsy. Finally, Governor Kay Ivey has issued a state of emergency for 40 counties, including Tuscaloosa, ahead of tropical weather. Despite the alerts, officials confirmed the Alabama-Georgia game will still kick off Saturday at 6:30 p.m. at Bryant-Denny Stadium. I'm Sheila Smoot. Welcome to the Rush Hour.
1: Tuscaloosa traffic now from the Townsend Nissan Traffic Center starting to thicken up as your rush to work. We're in the heart of your prime time. And moving up in Northport, we got some delays that are pretty severe now on 69 southbound onto Mitt Larry Road. Now this backs traffic up to Bushwick Drive. And then we also have some slow and go traffic starting to really take on some formation here on McFarland. Actually, not so much. It's pretty typical between Academy Drive and 43. With your Tuscaloosa traffic now, Tammy Thomas.
2: Thank you very much there, Tammy, and you drivers out there this morning, I'm quite proud of you, the way you are being obedient in your behavior in driving. 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
3: Hello, this is State Representative A.J. McCampbell, House District 71. Right now, families are being squeezed from every direction. 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We've never forgotten who we fight for. On November the 3rd, vote the straight Democratic ticket because we are fighting to keep life affordable for everyone.
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6: Here's your Tuscaloosa and West Alabama forecast. Warm and quiet here on this Thursday. Sunshine at 91. Light northeast wind. Moisture arrives Friday ahead of Isaias. We'll see the rain chances begin to go up tomorrow afternoon. Rain expected Friday night. Strong winds. Tropical storm conditions are possible on Saturday with showers and thunderstorms. Heavy rain of up to 4 inches possible and winds gusting up to 50 miles per hour. Cooler high Saturday in the mid-70s. Richard DeWedding of the Weather Channel for Town Square Media, Tuscaloosa.
7: It's 57 degrees in Tuscaloosa.
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3: Come on. Come on, let it rise. There's no place I'd rather be than right here.
4: And welcome back in to hour number four of Early Morning Gospel with the old man, Brother Jay, on this thrilling Thursday morning. I want to say a pleasant good morning to all of our many Christian friends and saints across America this morning.
3: Then right here.
4: And certainly hope that your day is turning out to be a real good one. If you woke up this morning and you were in your right mind and had as much health and strength as God permits, you're doing quite good. Yes, you are.

Yeah, that's Brother Ernest Pugh there to open up hour number four of Early Morning Gospel. And the old boss on the wall is sitting up there smiling. He says, Brother Jay, you kept everything level this morning. My. As we continue with some church and community news, forsake not the assembling of ourselves together. The church family of the St. John AME Zion Church, located at 2400 39th Avenue Northeast out there in the metropolis of Holt, Alabama, invite all to attend their services. Sunday school at 9:45 a.m., morning worship at 11 o'clock a.m., and Wednesday night Bible study at 6 o'clock p.m. They welcome you to join them in lifting up the name of Jesus together, and they certainly pray that you will experience all that God has for you in fellowship and study of his precious word. That's the St. John AME Zion Church, 2400 39th Avenue Northeast, out there in the metropolis of Holt, Alabama. And also want to remind you that Pastor Kerry L. Collins says, come on over to Greater Macedonia of Tuscaloosa and join us every Sunday at 10 o'clock a.m. Sunday school, 11 o'clock a.m. worship service, and Bible study each Wednesday night at 6 o'clock p.m. They're located at 1629 Martin Luther King Jr. Boulevard here in the city, and that's the Greater Macedonia of Tuscaloosa. And while I have you by the ears this morning, I want to remind you that Whatley Health Services are open on Saturdays. 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Every Saturday from 8 a.m. until 3 p.m., they're wide open to serve your health needs. 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They're located at 2731 Martin Luther King Jr. Boulevard here in the city. 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Want to remind you, sick call and prayer request comes up at the bottom of this hour. Good morning, everybody.

want to send this one back home to my elder this morning, Elder Barbara J. Hicks of a Midnight Cry Radio Broadcast Ministry. No weapon formed against us shall prosper. Elder,

0: 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And you know, I believe in supporting my local folks. I tell you, I like to do that all the time. I hadn't just started now doing that either. I've always supported my local people. And here's a song right here done by a real local homegrown tomato, Minister Sean McGee. 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

0: 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That's Minister Sean McGee there. And from experience, he's sweet, I know. Want to say a pleasant good morning to one of my former students, Sister Sandra Nay Frierson Duncan, on this morning. Taught her over there at the old 32nd Avenue Elementary School, and that tells how old I am. My. She was a sweet child then, and she's still sweet. Yes, she is. She never forgets the old man and those days that we were teaching her and her friends over there at the old 32nd Avenue Elementary School. My. I'm going to let that alone this morning, radio family. Yes, I am. Sick call and prayer requests coming up at the bottom of this hour. Good morning, everybody.
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2: Tuscaloosa traffic now from the Townsend Nissan Traffic Center. Got a gridlock on 43 right now on the southbound lanes to McFarland. This is going to take you back a ways to Smithfield Boulevard. And we are also starting to volumize a whole lot more on Lurline Wallace. I'm seeing heavy southbound delays moving in from 19th Street to University Boulevard. With your Tuscaloosa traffic now, Tammy Thomas.
1: Easy.
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4: Here's your Tuscaloosa and West Alabama forecast. Warm and quiet here on this Thursday. Sunshine in 91. Light northeast wind. Moisture arrives Friday ahead of Isaias. We'll see the rain chances begin to go up tomorrow afternoon. Rain expected Friday night. Strong winds. Tropical storm conditions are possible on Saturday with showers and thunderstorms. Heavy rain of up to 4 inches possible. And winds gusting up to 50 miles per hour. Cooler high Saturday in the mid-70s. Richard DeWedding of the Weather Channel for Town Square Media, Tuscaloosa.
5: It's 62 degrees in Tuscaloosa.
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6: The best RN News, I'm Rich Thomason in Washington. The FBI is being applauded by President Trump for thwarting an alleged ISIS-inspired plot to attack a major American shopping center in a Minneapolis suburb, the Mall of America. President Trump continues stressing the need to keep nuclear arms out of the hands of Iran, something that some Democrat politicians apparently do not appreciate. They accuse the president of encouraging an attack on some blue cities. First hurricane of the 2026 Atlantic hurricane season, bearing down on the Gulf Coast, building strength out in the Gulf of America. And the World Health Organization is out with the first ever guidelines aimed at addressing a big rise in childhood obesity. Stock futures deep in the red this morning on Wall Street. The Dow futures are down 387 points, while the NASDAQ futures are off just over 200 points. More details, srnnews.com.
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2: From the town's Premier News Center, I'm Sheila Smoot. Will Tuscaloosa Mayor Walt Maddox get a retirement plan approved? Well, that is what Tuscaloosa County voters will decide on November 3rd. A constitutional amendment on the ballot would authorize full-time mayors in the county to participate in the Employees Retirement System of Alabama, known as RSA. Maddox delayed seeking enrollment until every city employee became eligible for the state pension system, a milestone reached earlier this month. In higher education, Alabama State University has shifted its plans, moving its homecoming game against Florida A&M due to weather. Kickoff is now set for 11 a.m. on Friday instead of Saturday. Meanwhile, for now, Alabama and Georgia will kick off this Saturday as planned. However, President Trump may not be in attendance due to the possibility of severe weather, so keep it locked here for all your weather updates. I'm Sheila Smoot, keeping you up to date.
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4: Tuscaloosa traffic now from the Townsend Nissan Traffic Center. We are moving on along with pretty heavy traffic here in a couple of spots. The usual happenings on McFarland at Lurline Wallace. And, well, it's actually starting to simmer down on Skyland Boulevard now. You're only tapping on those brakes pretty infrequently between McFarland and 69, so that's a good thing. And Lurline Wallace is just wide open and green for go from 15 to McFarland. With your Tuscaloosa traffic now, Tammy Thomas.
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6: Here's your Tuscaloosa and West Alabama forecast. Warm and quiet here on this Thursday. Sunshine and 91. Light northeast wind. Moisture arrives Friday ahead of Isaias. We'll see the rain chances begin to go up tomorrow afternoon. Rain expected Friday night. Strong winds. Tropical storm conditions are possible on Saturday with showers and thunderstorms. Heavy rain of up to 4 inches possible and winds gusting up to 50 miles per hour. Cooler high Saturday in the mid-70s. Richard DeWedding of the Weather Channel for Town Square Media Tuscaloosa.
7: It's 62 degrees in Tuscaloosa.
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9: Hello, this is State Representative A.J. 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

0: Your family didn't have anybody who registered with us on the birthday list today, but if you are having a birthday and you're listening to our voice this morning, I want to say happy birthday to you. Happy birthday to you on your birthday. Happy birthday. Happy birthday. Happy birthday to you. Happy birthday to you if you're celebrating one on today. And we certainly hope that you live to be 1,000.
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2: It's

Yeah, that's Kenny Lewis there to open up the final hour of early morning gospel for this thrilling Thursday morning. I'm Brother Jay, and we've had lots of fun since 5 o'clock this morning. And I tell you, the phone has just been radioactive on this morning. And I just love it. That lets me know that you're out there, north, south, east, and west, and all points in between. Say, I want to remind you that the Temple of Glory Ministry presents a big prayer conference on this coming Saturday morning, starting at 1 o'clock p.m. at 808 28th Avenue here in Tuscaloosa. That's Nick's Kid Boulevard. Yes, it is. Nick's Kids Boulevard, 808 28th Avenue here in the city. It's the third annual affair. Their special speaker will be Pastor Woodson Long, and this is being hosted by Sister Vicki White. So make plans to be there. Apostle Otis and First Lady Garner are the host. Church, Pastor, and First Lady. My. Just want to get that in and make it clear. And just another helpful hint of information from your information and inspiration station, 790 WTSK, The Truth and Praise, 93.3 FM. 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

0: Yeah, that's Minister Fred Hammond there, and it's going to be all right. Come one, come all to the 67th anniversary service for my good friend, Presiding Bishop Johnny Special K. Stewart. It's going to take place on this coming Sunday at 1 o'clock p.m. at the 19th Street Pentecostal Rapture Church, 3113 19th Street here in the city. Pastor F. Howard will be the guest speaker, and he's the pastor of the God Temple of Deliverance out of Atmore, Alabama. And my round-the-corner neighbor down there in Magnolia, Elder Q. Kelly, is the host pastor. And you certainly don't want to miss this 67th anniversary service for Presiding Bishop, Bishop Johnny Special K. Stewart. And he's been a real pioneer in these parts for a long, long time. And I also want to remind you, revival services are going on at the Overcoming Deliverance Church of today through Friday night at 7 o'clock p.m. Bishop James Bolton from Hattiesburg, Mississippi, the Cornerstone Ministries, is the evangelist. And they are honoring the overseer, Overseer Edna Turner. And it will all climax on Sunday morning at 11 o'clock a.m. with Overseer Shirley Elms of the Divine Faith Christian Church of Columbiana, Alabama. And at 3 o'clock p.m., it'll be Apostle W. Channing Jackson from the Greater Kingdom Citadel of Selma, Alabama. The church is located on Highway 82 East in Duncanville, Alabama. Just some more helpful hints of information from your information and inspiration station, 790 WTSK, The Truth and Praise, 93.3 FM. 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
1: With SRN News, I'm Rich Thomason in Washington. A late arrival, the first hurricane of the 2026 Atlantic hurricane season, is bulking up in the Gulf of America. Hurricane Isaias is forecast to slam the northern Gulf Coast between Mississippi and the Florida Panhandle starting tomorrow, going into Saturday. The feds are holding an 18-year-old who allegedly planned an attack on the Mall of America near Minneapolis. Investigators say the man had pledged allegiance to ISIS. That plague outbreak in Siberia, President Trump refuses to fuel speculation about it being linked to a bioweapons program. He apparently has yet to talk with Russian President Putin about the situation. And a federal appeals court panel is considering a lawsuit over Saudi Arabia's alleged role in the 9/11 attacks. The opening bell is sounding on Wall Street. Stocks starting off the day deep in the red. More details, srnnews.com.
2: Millions will vote soon, but do they really know the issues? 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
2: Here's your Tuscaloosa and West Alabama forecast. Warm and quiet here on this Thursday. Sunshine and 91. Light northeast wind. Moisture arrives Friday ahead of Isaias. We'll see the rain chances begin to go up tomorrow afternoon. Rain expected Friday night. Strong winds. Tropical storm conditions are possible on Saturday with showers and thunderstorms. Heavy rain of up to 4 inches possible and winds gusting up to 50 miles per hour. Cooler high Saturday in the mid-70s. Richard DeWedding of the Weather Channel for Town Square Media, Tuscaloosa.
3: It's 68 degrees in Tuscaloosa.
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2: God bless you. God bless you. Great morning, everyone. It's time for your favorite talk show, The Culture Call, with yours truly, L. Spencer Smith. It's right here where Tuscaloosa meets the world. And for the next 2 hours, from 10 a.m. to 12 p.m., I'm excited to bring you a little bit about everything. That's right, from society to sports, education to economics, from religion to relationships. And as always, we are here to create a safe space. Let me say that again, y'all. A safe space to have empowering, provocative, and yes, sometimes controversial conversations. And guess what? You can call in and learn and chat it up and learn together right here on The Culture Call with your boy. Listen, I'm super excited to do our shout out this morning. Hey, shout out number one to all of our first time listeners. Hey, welcome to the CC family. I am super elated that you have joined us this morning for a talk show, for a conversation, for a dialogic that's really going to help our community go forward. Hey, if this is your first time, you're riding through the city, or maybe you're on vacation, whatever it is, welcome to the Culture Call. Shout out number two to all of our faithful, consistent, committed, that's right, dedicated listeners to the CC family. I thank you, because we couldn't really do it without you. You've made us number one. You keep listening. You keep encouraging me to continue doing what I'm doing. And it's such a blessing to know

that I've got family to push me forward. Every time you see me, you give me a hug, you give me daps, and some of y'all even give me a reprimand. Reverend, I didn't know. My goodness gracious, great. I appreciate all of that. I sincerely love my community, and I love my CC family, absolutely. And last but not least, shout out number three to the man, the sage, the wise one. That's right, Brother Jay, that leads us early in the morning and passes us this hot baton and says, son, run home to see what the end's going to be. And guess what? I'm going to do my very best for the next 2 hours to run on to see what the end is going to be. So we shout out Brother Jay. 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And give me an opportunity to let Lottie, Dottie, and everybody know the awesome things that's going on in your church, your organization, your sororities, your fraternities, or whether you're an artist getting ready to have a concert or a preacher getting ready to run a revival. Everybody deserves to know the wonderful things that you're going, that you're doing, so that we can put some faces in the place to let you know, hey, what you're doing really matters. You know why? Because we do it better when we do it together. Listen, go ahead also, follow me on Facebook, on social media. That's where I am on Facebook. I feel a little singy today. No problem. Hey, all you got to do is hit that like button, that thumbs up button, and now you are a part of our online community. Hey, and last but not least, go ahead and write down the golden number 205-752-4800. That's 205-752-4800. And call into the show. Or guess what? If you can't call in, you can always chat it up with us on the app. That's right. The app has a chat feature that you can send me questions. You can send me your perspective. All you got to do is press the chat button, send it to me. I'll read it out on the air and we'll have a conversation. That's right. You can be where you are and I can be where I am and we can dialogue just like that. I just want to hear from you. So do me a favor, sit back and relax. Grab you some coffee. You know how we do it. Maxwell House of Starbucks. Hey, you even got these Seven Brew guys. Uh-huh. Dunkin' Donuts. Whatever coffee you like, go ahead and get that, right? But maybe coffee is not your thing. Always get you some herbal tea. Herbal tea. Chamomile if you're trying to calm down. Green tea. That's right. Green tea if you need a little caffeine kick to help you make it through to the lunch hour until you can get a little bit more, right? I know you get sleepy if you've been up early in the morning. That green tea will help with that. Also, you can get my red fruity tea, the hibiscus tea. It's good for everything that ails you. With a little stevia, hey, you're good for the day. Maybe coffee, tea are not your things. Always, y'all, you can have water, spring, or alkaline. That's right. Flush that body out. Wake those cells up. Detox yourself. And come on, let's get into the culture. Listen, before I start anything, I want to send a big shout out announcement to Stillman College. Tonight, it is their night out, the national light night out at Stillman College. Weather pending. That's right. The national light out, October 7th, 4 p.m. to 8 p.m. And it's on Stillman College's campus at 3601 Stillman College, Tuscaloosa, Alabama. And you can go there and enjoy a joyful and cheerful and spirited time as you connect with your neighbors and the community. I believe the first responders will be there, law enforcement will be there, local businesses and the military, vendors.

and healthcare providers are going to be there this evening. So you definitely, definitely want to be a part of that. If you want to know more information, she's probably busy today because it's the day of the event. But go ahead and call Chief Carla Longmire, the Chief of Campus Police at 205-861-7072. That's Chief Carla Longmire, Chief of Campus Police, 205-861-7072, to be a part of National Night Out at Stillman College. You don't want to miss it. It's from 4 p.m. to 8 p.m. So go ahead and set some time aside. Set some time aside to engage, be a part of the community, go to the vendors, meet the law enforcement that are in the, that's in the community, the first responders, build relationship so that when you need them, they'll know who you are and they will come right away to help you in your time of need. Absolutely. Listen. So let me vector a little bit because I was in a conundrum. You know, let me say this in all transparency. This week is my last week of the quarter for school, PhD school. So I have been inundated all week, y'all, with lessons and assignments and all that kind of stuff. And so this is my last week. And so when I got up this morning, I was like, oh, Lord, what am I going to talk about? And God put something on my heart. I opened up my phone and just I started just kind of scrolling. First of all, the first thing I do is always read my Bible. I read the text to make sure. And I was fascinated by Hebrews 10 talking about how Jesus is the perfect sacrifice. Christ is the perfect sacrifice. And so I kind of did that in my meditation. And then I turned on, you know, around about Facebook and Instagram and Threads just to see what was happening in the world, because I like to know when I get on what's really going on. And there are some very critical and crucial things that we need to understand as a community. And so I was just thinking and say, okay, what can I talk about this morning to really compel them to understand the times in which we live, right? That we're in a season now where you have to be very discerning and you have to look through a very clear lens and do your investigation and research about things now that you hear on the news, right? Because, you know, billionaires are buying up news stations, local news stations, and with the agenda to skew the news to their particular perspective. And I think that's very interesting for us to know. We are not in the days of Walter Cronkite, Tom Brokaw, Dan Rather. We are not in those days anymore. And I say that all the time. And so when we talk about the information that we receive, we always need to vet it, even though it is coming from news factories. And notice the word that I'm using, news factories, MSNBC, Fox, even CBS, ABC, NBC, all those, CNN, all of those are being purchased by very wealthy people with agendas. With they're not just reporting the news, they're giving us news commentary. In other words, their perspective on the things that are happening now. And when that happens, authentic and often truthful information is not being provided, because it's depending on what side you want to see, right? And when you go into local businesses now, you know, it's like they feature a particular news show that you can go anywhere. I went to the gym yesterday and they had Fox News on both of them, you know, and they had CNN, all of that. So I'm saying, and hear me now, I'm saying that is not without any kind of context. You got to understand that. It's very important then that we see what's going on, right? Last week it was about the young man in Delta University being hung, Trey Reed. And then we're dealing with this young man in Louisiana that was falsely accused about a car accident, and unalived himself. He committed suicide because of the pressure. And now we find out that the police officer was one of those who were changing the story so that the young African-American man, young black man, could be, you know, put through the ringer. And the media did their job and everybody else. And now you're finding out, and I hate it. My heart was so very grieved, Culture Call. Listen, family, my heart was grieved because the young man collapsed under the pressure of so much accusation, of so much wrongness, that he saw no way out
to live a successful life. His dreams had been dashed. He was a shoe-in for the NFL, and the NFL canceled his opportunity at the draft and all the combines and all those different kinds of things, only to find out now that he was innocent. Only to find out now that he was about 100 yards away from the accident even happening. Right? But there was somebody that who was official that controlled the narrative, that controlled the story and made him guilty. And of course, in America, that is the history, especially when it comes to black men, that the story has all the stories. A lot of the stories have been contorted and twisted and everything. I saw yesterday, Culture Call, it was very important, very interesting. I saw yesterday that a police officer drove up to this Shell gas station. I believe it was in Tallahassee, Florida, and he was about to shoot the guy for pumping gas. Right. And so, he was in the posture, had his gun drawn, and the guy was like, "What are you doing? Right? What are you doing?" And the guy was simply holding up the gas pump to the woman in the cashier to let her know the pump wasn't on. And the police said, "Oh, it looked like you were pointing a gun, bro." Okay, now, okay. I don't know no gun with no long, every gas pump you have has the piping or the channeling or the conduit by which you can pump and get the gas. And so how a police officer, this man was almost unalive. This man was almost shot, taken to jail and arrested because this man is like, "Yo, I'm pumping gas in my car. What are you doing?" And so here's what the officer does. He goes into the store to try to talk to the cashier and telling her what happened. And the cashier said, "No, he was holding this gas pump up to me because the gas was not on yet. He had already paid for it." He's like, "Yeah, the gas wasn't on." He's like, "No, to me, it looked like he was holding a gun." He was trying to get her to he couldn't just admit that he was wrong. He couldn't admit that. And so what he was trying to do was to get her to side with him. And she's like, "No, sir. No, this guy comes here all the time. He comes here all the time to pump gas." And so the guy came into the store, the guy that was accused. He said, "You know what? You knew exactly what you were doing. Why are you saying this to us today?" Because we're living in a country that is on angst. We are living in a country that's following a particular ideology, right? And one of the things about ignorance and arrogance when it mixes is that it is fueled by an incessant need to always be correct. You know, so much going on that the president is trying to usurp state rights from the Republican Party, which is really funny because that's supposed to be their thing. Small government, states' rights situations, right? But he's sending in National Guards from Texas trying to go to Portland, Oregon. And he's sending National Guard from certain places because to send to Chicago, right? Because he's trying to prove a point. Right. And I'm saying that because I want you to understand that we are living in a country that is slowly devolving into this whole idea of a particular perspective. We are moving from a democracy to a pseudo theocracy, which is never good. Now, I'm only saying that because we are on a religious broadcasting station, Praise 93.3 FM, 790 WTSK, The Truth, right? But there is a certain mindset that believes that this country, number one, was founded on Christian Judeo principles, which, of course, if that be the case, then the amendment that says that there should be no state or government enforced religion, it's in the Constitution, right? So that's kind of a counter narrative to this whole idea, because if this country is founded on Christian, Judeo-Christian beliefs, and of course, hear me now, Judeo-Christian is a political term. It's not a biblical term. Let me say it again. Judeo-Christian is not a biblical term. It's not a theological term. It is a political term. Right? Right. So that's very important to note. And we'll come back to that. But this whole idea of, you know,
this whole idea of God is in

everything, and God's got to be in charge, and God's got to be in charge. But the problem with that is that if you're trying to create an Old Testament theocracy, then that's problematic, because the Old Testament theocracy was funneled through prophets, was funneled through priests, was funneled through, you know, judges, right? But was funneled through, watch this, kings. And that's important. But mainly through the prophetic, mainly through the prophets, right? When you read the text. And so it's going to be very difficult for this ever to become a theocracy. Why? Because they're saying, well, the law, the Ten Commandments, the Old Testament, the Ten Commandments, as if Jesus never came. That's the point. As if he never came, right? Now, I'm going to tell you why this is important. As Jesus never came to say, blessed are the meek, blessed are the peacemakers, right? Now, you can't say that you are a Christian, watch this, and don't follow Christ. Now, you can say you are a Jew if you follow the Ten Commandments and the holiness codes that are written in Leviticus. But you cannot say that you are a Christian and leave out Matthew chapter number 5, Matthew chapter number 6, Matthew chapter number 18, Matthew 25. You can't say that. You can't say you're a Christian and don't do the things. Jesus is more than just a mascot. That's right. And so this is what it has become in this country. And so one of the things that I always, when I was thinking about this show, I was thinking about, okay, this is a prime time to strengthen community, because we don't know from day to day. Because, you know, they started ICE. They started out coming against Latinos and Hispanics, right? They came after Latinos and Hispanics. And now they're going into black folks, right? And everybody else think, okay, I'm good. But the whole idea is not about immigration. That's just that they needed something to do that. The whole idea is to create chaos, right? It's to create a system of understanding that if we don't get what we want, then we will shut everything down. We are in the second week almost, almost the second complete week of the government shutdown with no resolution in sight. And you know, we as a community have to begin to focus on how we fortify. Now, why are you saying this? Because our foreparents, our parents maybe, and our grandparents, our great-grandparents, who have, most of them who have transitioned, they knew how to do community in areas where they were not given the full rights to their humanity. They knew how to protect each other. They knew how to stand together. They knew how to do that, right? And so they built, they kept each other safe. They provided, they created businesses, they created colleges, they built churches, they created solid families, right? But our generation here now in 2025, right? We're so far removed, not from the struggle. Watch this, y'all. It's not that we're far removed from the struggle. My fear is that we are far removed from the strategy. The strategies that kept their families together, that kept their communities strong, right? We can talk about on the backdrop. None of us had to live through Jim Crow. None of us had to live through water hoses and dogs. And that was not too far removed from us. None of us in this hour have to live with a University of Alabama that does not want us there, right? That wasn't too long ago, but none of us had to live through that. That was our parents, our grandparents, our great-grandparents. And so they had to fortify and amalgamate. They had to come together as community to make sure for survival, for protection, for provision. And it wasn't just a struggle, but they focused on the strategy. My concern is with this generation, we are so detached and disconnected from one another that there is no strategy for survival. There is no strategy for sustaining. And the backdrop of all this stuff is going on, it's like, oh, it's them. It ain't me. It's happening to them. It ain't happening to me. So it ain't got nothing to do with me. But here's the deal. If you keep looking, okay, again, if you keep watching and standing by and saying nothing. Now, hear me, because I'm very clear about this. I said this to my church. I said this to my friends. I told my brothers this. Listen, we ain't going outside.

0: We ain't just going outside just to go outside. No, no, no, no. Uh-uh, because that's exactly what they want. That's exactly, and when I say they, I'm talking about this mindset. This ideology wants that, this issue of control. Now remember, the man said, if you voted for me, you will never have to vote again. Okay, and some folks didn't believe that. You know, and like my grandma used to say, some folks didn't believe that fat meat was greasy. When in fact it is. It's greasy even before you heat it up. Even before you fry it, fat meat is greasy. And so we're living in a climate, in a situation, and in a season to where we are walking without strategy. Our communities are without strategy. Our families are without strategy. Without strategy, we know we want to get to the future. We know kind of sort of what we want to be, but what is the strategy? Who are the people? Because no man does it by themselves. Do you have a community behind you? Do you have a church behind you? Do you have a family, a solid family behind you, right? That can become your platform. And even when you need it, your refuge for as you're going toward the future. And so that they're trying to instill fear. And that's one of the things that the text tells us, that fear has torment, right? I'm afraid to do this. I'm afraid to pump gas. I'm afraid to go out. I'm afraid to live, because here it is. The idea is control. First, control the mind, right? Then you can control the body, right? It's an age old game, right? And so we've got to begin to understand that, yes, as I say every day, we are better together. We've got to begin to create and strengthen, build and strengthen our communities in times of crisis and chaos. You know, that it makes no sense that we are still looking at things individualistically. Well, that's her child. That's his marriage. That's his business. That ain't got nothing to do with me. It doesn't have anything to do with you until it has something to do with you. And all of that is the counter narrative, first of all, to scripture. Right. That because especially in well, the whole entirety of scripture is dealing with the formation of a people. Right. And so one of the things that's important that we've got to go back and do is pick up some of these strategies. Pick up a strategy. Your child is just like my child. And I've got to view your child like my child. We've got to trust. We've got to begin to find a way to trust each other again, and trust not simply as a moral virtue, but trust as a tactic. We have to become tacticians in our community. We can't just listen, because this, what we're seeing right now, didn't just happen yesterday. This has been years. This has been years in the making, from Reagan all the way up to now, from the 80s when I was a little boy. Up to now, as a grown man, right? And so this has been playing out, and we've been prosperous. We've been getting cars and buying houses, and hey, all that stuff is good. I ain't mad at you. Live the blessed life. I'm living a blessed life. Go ahead, do all that, right? But here's the reality: while we're doing that insidiously, like serpents. Serpentine ideology, they've been subtle, and they've been moving into places trying to dismantle. We're dealing with a Supreme Court that restrained Biden but has no restraint for the current president. We're living in different times, culture call, and that's why I want to sound the alarm. I really do. We've got to begin to come together as a community. You know, I hate to see silly preachers, pastors, going at against each other online. That makes no sense. I'm gonna do this so I can get this member. I'm gonna do this so I can take this. I'm gonna do this, and trying to build your own kingdom. And I'm trying to tell you, it doesn't work. It does not. It doesn't work, especially as the old guard, the old generals are retiring again, or they're passing away. right? As the that generation that understood strategy and togetherness passes away, we're left with people. And here's what the text says, that if you devour each other, you're going to be of yourself devoured. That means we're going to eat each other up, right? One of the things I tell my staff, I'm never going to play those games. No, I'm interested in advancing all of us. Yes, God has designated me to be the husband and father of the Smith family, but I want to make sure every family prospers. I want to make sure every family makes it. I want to make sure every family, not just in my church, not just in my community, not just that folks that look like me, but every family that really believes in the humanity of every person, I want them to thrive, not just survive. I want them to be better. I want them to get better every day. I want them to prosper. But we will not do that when we are individualistic. We cannot, that will never happen, culture call, when it's just your eyes on your thing. I'm telling you, the infiltrating. This year, there were more black men that voted for this current context because number one, they couldn't fathom the idea of being the country being led by a woman, which is something we really got to deal with, right? Because no one gets to the future. Every person that is on the earth right now came through a woman. Every last one, right? But they couldn't fathom that. And then they thought, you know, they played the game of otherization. Oh, yeah, we got to get the immigrants out. Bro, how you going to say that? How you going to say that, brother? Brother, yeah, I'm talking to you. How you going to say that? What? Are you serious? It makes no sense. Somebody convinced you that they were taking your jobs. No. What are you doing? The highest rate this year, this past election, was black men voting for that. Now, again, the majority of black men voted for the sister. I get it. But the percentages rose this year. And I'm like, are we that cravenous? Are we that hungry and desperate for money and cash and position and proximity that we will do something that we've seen historically always turns against us? Absolutely. Absolutely. And so I'm telling you, we got to find a way, culture call. This whole day, I'm going to be talking about how can we build community and strengthen it for the times of chaos. We are living in chaotic times. We are living in the time of crisis. Yes, you heard it here. We are living in a time of crisis, and we need to come together. Listen, I need y'all to keep it locked right here on the Culture Call with your boy, L. Spencer Smith. Praise 93.3 FM, 790 WTSK, The Truth. Hey, your inspiration station. There's so much more to come. Don't you dare miss it. It's time to
1: turn up the radio. I want you to be encouraged. 2 Corinthians 4:17 says, for our light affliction, which is but for a moment, is working for us a far more exceeding and eternal weight of glory. I want you to tune in to me tonight on The Nightly Spirit.
2: With SRN News, I'm Rich Thomason in Washington. An 18-year-old American man of Somali descent is accused of plotting a deadly ISIS-inspired attack on the Mall of America near Minneapolis. The attack was foiled by the FBI. President Trump's latest campaign stop on behalf of Republicans in the midterm elections found him in San Antonio last evening, stumping for GOP Senate candidate Texas Attorney General Ken Paxton. Tomorrow, the president goes to central New York State with a Syracuse rally for GOP gubernatorial candidate Bruce Blakeman. People along the Gulf Coast, from Mississippi to the Florida Panhandle, are bracing for Hurricane Isaias, expected to hit tomorrow on into Saturday. Stocks in the red on Wall Street this morning. The Dow is down about 88 points. The NASDAQ Composite Index off 61. More details, srnnews.com.
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5: Here's your Tuscaloosa and West Alabama forecast. Looks like the worst of the weather will be Saturday morning from Isaias here, as we're going to see heavy rain and strong wind gust up to tropical storm force. Everything should be out of the way just in time for the Georgia Bulldogs to face off against the Tide Saturday night. Sunshine, 91 this afternoon, 63 tonight. A slight chance of rain on Friday, but heavy rain and strong winds Friday night continues into Saturday, 77. Sunday, an early rain chance, then sunshine, high 83. Richard DeWetting of the Weather Channel for Town Square Media Tuscaloosa.
6: It's 75 degrees in Tuscaloosa.
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8: 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The truth, guess what? We're having an amazing conversation about strengthening and building community in times of chaos. Y'all, I'm telling you, we have to see this. We have to see the outlay of this. And it's very important. You know, in the next month or so, I'm going to be talking about relationships and strengthening the family, foundations, because I think it's important for our community. I'm one of the persons that I know that part of my calling is to my community. A great part of my calling is to my community, and to talk about the truths of what affects us. Right now, I look side eye when you've never been me and you're trying to tell me how I am, because there are particular nuances, especially when you don't acknowledge some of the systematic things that have been done to devoid or to disenfranchise our community from some of the levels of wealth and opportunity and societal engagements that others have, right? If you don't look at the text with clear history from that perspective, you know, then yeah, okay, good. You know, so yeah. So I'm always going to talk about, you know, things that are happening in our community, what's going on in our community. We're going to talk about violence. We need to talk about, you know, what makes you gum in your own community and ravage your community. What mindset is that? What are you hoping to accomplish by robbing from your neighbor or from your grandmother or from your grandfather? What do you hope to gain by that, right? Because that stuff is not yours. So there are definitely conversations we need to have about our young people, about marriages, about, you know, children and creating legacy. And we got to deal with, you know, how are we handling the seed of our existence, right? We have to talk about sexuality. We've got to talk about religion and church, all of those things. That's right. But not only do we need to talk about them, but we have to come up with strategies, right? We've got to come up with tactics. We've got to come up with a particular technology that acknowledges that there are dysfunctions that may be happening. But here is our resolves. Here are our resolutions. Here is the plan that if we implement, It is going to take honest confrontation. It is going to take some of us really looking in the mirror at ourselves and at our family and our sons and our daughters and sitting them down to have a conversation, right? I think a conversation about the history, right? The conversation about the opportunity beyond the history. Because, yes, the history does tell a lot of the truth. It does tell a lot of the pathways that have gotten us here, right? And so that's very, very important, right? And so, you know, in times of crisis and chaos, community can, you know, here it is. Our community can become be both casualty or the cure. How we deal with community. And that's why I just said that if we as a community do not confront our ills, if we don't confront, if preachers don't preach about it. I know I believe in preaching the gospel, Matthew, Mark, Luke, John. I believe in really understanding what the text teaches us. But we also have to do, you know, my professor in college said that good preaching comes from a Bible in one hand, a Bible understood and rightly divided in one hand, and a newspaper in the other, that you've got to learn how to properly appropriate the biblical lessons to the cultural context, right? Now, you don't let the culture change the text, but the culture does inform you of how to handle the text and how to apply the text in certain situations. And that, when I say certain, I'm not saying that the Bible is good for something and not for others. That's not what I'm saying. But I'm saying it brings you with an accuracy so that when you preach, you know how to deal with certain things, right? And so one of the things that we definitely have to do is understand who we are. We can either be the casualty, sell each other out, betray us, you know, or betray our, you know, each other and do all that backstab. We can definitely do that. Or we can be the cure. And I believe that this is a tremendous control, alternate, delete that God has given us as a community to address certain matters. To talk about certain things, you know, that why I know that the pregnancy out of wedlock with our teens are going down. I know they are trending down, but why are they occurring? Right? I know divorce in our community is supposed to be trending downward. I still don't see it, but it's supposed to be trending downward according to the statistics. But why is it happening in the first place? One of the things we need to do as a community is shut off our addiction or close out our addiction to reality TV, to seeing what celebrities and other people are doing in their world and trying to apply that to our world. It is a hallucinogen. It is a type of drug that causes us to move and distance our minds away from our own personal issues, right? We got to talk about finances and our credit. We got to talk about legacy. We got to talk about what we will leave the next generation. We have to tackle those things. Yes, because all of that is on the backdrop. Right? It's almost like America has created it and then it flips around when it's manifested and turn around and say that this, y'all are the problem. No. That there are some of us that understand that no. Let's you created the problem. Now the problem has manifested and now we have to repair the problem, but make no bones about it. You created the problem. Right? That's why preachers have to teach it. A preacher and teachers have to teach it. Schools have to begin to understand and fill in the gaps in history and bring our children's mind up to let them understand, allow them to know and to note, okay, wait a minute. Hold on. Here's how this is. Here's how this works. Right? Why? Because the text says a house divided against itself will not stand. And so the psychological need for belonging and the sociological structures that sustain us is determined by the people, by whether we fragment or whether we fortify.

faith, I understand it. But if that one house in your community is the house where the drugs are sold, if that one house in your community is where the prostitution goes in and out, if that one house in your community is up fighting and shooting all night long and no other house is doing it, no, I'm telling you that that's a weakness in the community. And that, and then there needs to be a, have a conversation of strategy. And no one person can do it. No one person can do it. We have to fortify, because if you look at it, there's somebody watching. There's somebody watching. There's somebody looking. You know, I was dealing with a young man who got stopped by the police, and he was like, you know, I knew I, he wasn't gonna tell me. Bro, little boy, you got hair on your face, but in your mind, you're not a little boy. You're not a man yet. Because you're not emotionally intelligent to understand that survival is the most important thing. That you getting to the next age, that you going home to your mom and your dad, you going home to your family is most important. That you're not, you might be right, but you're going to let your life be judged on a traffic stop? That's how your eternity, that's how you're going to slip into eternity, because that you didn't, you thought the officer, is that what we're doing? Right? So we have to teach emotional intelligence. We got to tell our young boys, hey, let's control your anger. And our young girls as well. We got to teach them how to be respectful. And that's not kowtowing. That's not Uncle Tomming. That's not samboing. That's not what we're doing. That they should tell you yes, ma'am, and no, ma'am. That's how we were raised. That, listen, y'all, that was not just a matter of respect. That was a strategy. That was a strategy. And I talked about this before, but let me reiterate it again. It's a strategy. Because when you honor and respect somebody, it disarms them. It better yet, it reveals them. Because if they don't respond appropriately to honor and respect, if they don't dial back their animus, if they don't dial back their vitriol, and you've been but only respectful to them, then that tells that says something about that individual. Were you aware that you were going 85 in a 65? No, sir. I'm not, I wasn't even, I was listening to the music and just driving. See, if you're respectful and take down the car, see, again, but also when you're at the job interview, yes, ma'am. Yes, ma'am. Oh, I see you haven't completed this. Well, do you have intention? Yes, ma'am. Here's my plan. I plan to complete that X, Y, Z. I'm looking for, this is a job that I'm thinking that I would do well in, and a place that I can start off in, you know. Oh, so you think this is a good job for you? Yes, ma'am. See, respect and honor disarm. That's a lesson that you teach. It's a warfare strategy. Right? And we have to become strategic people again. I'll say it again. We have to become strategic people again. You gotta be strategic. In a time like this, when you're dealing, see, because your enemy is working, the enemies of our community are working with strategies. Strategies. Culture call. Did y'all hear me? Strategies. That's what they're working on. They're working with strategies. And there's nothing that will defeat a person. They can be the weaker person, but if they got a strategy, that part. Right? That's important. That David was smaller than Goliath, but David had a strategy. He knew the wind was on his side. He knew the wind was propelling his rock. Exactly, right? Plus, you never beat a dude that done killed a lion and a bear, right? That might be somebody you don't want to fight. Yeah, you might want to rethink some things, right? But you got to understand that we cannot live fragmented from each other. We've got to deal with and play strategies in school. Strategies of being on time, strategies of being kind.

0: into one another, right? Developing the kind of emotional and holistic intelligence that helps us to be capable in the world, to help us be an agent of change and transformation and progress and advance in this chaotic conundrum of a world. We have to do that. Every time I look at the news, I'm thinking of a strategy. I get frustrated because there's some crazy stuff going on, Coach Call. Did y'all hear me? There's some crazy stuff going on. But it also forces me to think about a strategy. It forces me to come up with something that I can say, okay, but here's how we're going to respond to this. And here's how we're going to do this. And here's how we're going to get out of this. And here's how we're going to move beyond this. Right? Here's how we're going to become invisible in this area so that we can do what we got to do under the radar. Here's how you got to have strategy. Culture Call, we got to have strategy. And if we don't have, listen, and I want you to understand, if we don't have strategy, those who have it will win. Whatever has a strategy and you don't is going to win against you and your children and your family and your community. It's all about the strategy. And the first question that we have to ask is that will we live fragmented or will we live fortified? And I say we live fortified. Listen, got to take a break, but y'all stay right here, locked on the Culture Call with your boy L. Spencer Smith. So much to go. You don't want to miss it.
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5: 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That's 315.

0: are back. It's the top of the hour, 11 a.m. and some change, right here on The Culture Call with your boy, Elton Smith. Welcome to all of our second hour listeners. We've been missing you, but guess what? We didn't leave you behind. Glad that you could make it. Glad that you finally made it on board. Hey, find your seat. We're about to take off. Buckle up. It's going to be a great show. We've already been having a great show. And so I'm grateful that you joined us on this second hour of the show. Want to remind you that Stillman College tonight, or this afternoon from 4 p.m. to 8 p.m. is National Night Out at Stillman College. That's right. National Night Out at Stillman College from 4 p.m. to 8 p.m. Go there this evening and meet all of the community, those who are servicing community, first responders, those who are law enforcement officers, different vendors, businessmen. Go there to Stillman tonight and be a part of that. I'm hoping that the weather is holds up for them so that they can have an amazing night, an amazing event. I believe this is about their fifth year doing it, National Night Out. And so, yes, all of Tuscaloosa, go out and be a part of National Night Out at Stillman College from 4 p.m. to 8 p.m. tonight. That's right. We want to make sure that we see you there. Absolutely. Listen, we've been having a conversation about understanding, you know, how we as a community can really build and strengthen ourselves in this time of crisis and chaos. And, you know, I'm, part of what I do is I try to call a thing a thing. That's kind of what I not pride myself on, but that's just kind of what I do, is to make certain that if I'm going to serve my community, part of what I have to do is make sure that I tell you the truth about what's happening in our community, that I don't obfuscate. I don't try to, you know, try to make you believe something that's not there. I try to bring the reality to you. I try to bring the history, the currentness, the present moment, the present problem, and the present potential, and how we can move forward in the future. I think that's very important for us to have all the facts on the table. And the reason why I do that is because in an hour where it seems like our traditional media sources and our cable media networks are being somewhat compromised in some of the things that they can and cannot say. And I get it, because a lot of that is fueled out of producer rooms and all those different kinds of things. I understand the background context of all of that. You, especially our community, the Black community, need someone or need spaces and places that will tell us the absolute truth from the perspective and the lens that that's required for us to have, right? And I know sometimes when we say Black, some people get unnerved as if we are committing ethnic idolatry, which is so crazy. But that's really crazy, because this is the skin I'm in. This is the skin that God has given me the lens to view the world. Now, it doesn't stop how I live out my Christianity and how I, my prayer life, my worship and my praise life. I am a Black man, a proud Black man, and have been one for all of my life. And it has caused me to have a particular lens. And so I think a lot of times people attempt to have spiritual and or eternal conversations without dealing with natural and cultural problems and criticisms. They want to move around that and say, well, you shouldn't look at that. You know, the God I serve is not colorblind, because he made all the different colors. Is so to say that I shouldn't see color is to also negate the divine intentions of God for my color. But nonetheless, I digress. But we have to understand in our community that we have to maybe take a page out of our past, maybe take a page out of our history in terms of the ethic and the mentality that our grandparents and those had when they built communities and when they built institutions and when they moved forward beyond all of the, you know, the 50s and the 60s, and how they stayed together, that they made it through bombings, they made it through lynchings, they made it through the law saying that, you know, I don't know how it feels to have two different restrooms, one for white, one for Black. I don't know how it feels to have to drink out a Black only fountain. I don't know. I mean, I was born at a time where I could pick and choose where I wanted to go. And so if you don't study what, you know, I'm grateful to have parents and grandparents that told me the absolute truth. You know, even in their seasons of prosperity, even though they came through that, even though they showed us where they started from, what they did to make it, even though that was the reality, they never shielded us from the truth and the fact of our history, because the issue was not to glorify struggle. The issue was, you know, how we made it over. Right. The strategy, the technology, the that's what recipes are, you know, that, you know, that's why we ask them, grandmama, how you bake your cake? Granddaddy, how did you fry this fish? You know, what seasons did you make? You know, what you put in your sweet potato pie? You know what? Those ingredients are strategies for the future, because I don't want no 2025 tasting pie. I'm living in 2025, but I'm looking for that 1975 pie, 80s pie that my grandmama cooked, because it had something on it. And I measure every sweet potato pie by that, every last one, even my own when I cook them. I try to make sure that it reminds me, right, of the ingredient, right? I'm still trying. I got one more thing I'm trying to perfect, and that's my grandmama's fried chicken. I have absolutely, it's an ingredient I'm missing, and I haven't tasted it yet. And that's the funny part, y'all. I haven't tasted it yet. And I'm talking about in the years I have been alive since she passed away, I have not tasted. I'm like, everybody missing this? Everybody missing this spice? And as a child, I wasn't paying attention to that. I paid attention to the sweet potato pie, but I didn't pay attention to fried chicken. So I'm still, you know, getting spices from the grocery store, trying to figure out what in the world. Even when I went to Jamaica, they didn't have it. I was like, nah, this ain't my grandmama fried chicken. But nonetheless, what I'm saying is, we've got to have recipes. We've got to have ingredients or strategies that we can give to our children. And our children's children. A good man leaves an inheritance to his children's children. That's my challenge to fathers. That's my challenge to everybody. But that's really my challenge to black fathers. What are you going to be a good man? Right? Now, you know, the Temptations wrote a song back in the day. Papa was a rolling stone wherever he laid his hat. Was his home, and when he died, all he left us was alone. And we don't know if that's a-l-o-n-e, alone, or a-l-o-a-n. Yeah, alone, a money situation, or just by ourselves. He left us, all we know is that he left us alone, right? And so no matter how you look at it, I believe it's alone by ourselves, you know. But some people put a spin on that, nonetheless. But that's the reality. You got to leave more than just being alone, right? You know, and so, you know, you got to learn how to be good men. And you can't be afraid, brother, of the challenge. Watch this, because it's a strategy. It's a strategy. It's a strategy of not we're not talking about sameness when we talk about community, but it's the strategy of how we leave our children with something, leave our children with a baton, leave our children with a diary, with a journal, with a recipe book, a cookbook, with a business plan, a strategy, with a business, with houses or something. We have to figure out now, how can we strategize to place our children in a better position so they don't have to kowtow and they won't have to bend the knee to people because we didn't leave them in the proper position before we transitioned. And so we have to think about that. We have to think about that, right? And so we have to understand that each and every one of us plays a part in creating the legacy formation for our children, right? We need to figure out whether we will have, you know, this whole idea of being fragmented or being fortified. We have to be, you know, instead of being separated, we've got to be solidified. We got to come in solidarity as a community, you know? And again, I get the competition orientation that a lot of us live in, you know? It's a competition orientation, right? But at some given point, There's got to be a particular mindset that says, you know, I got to start thinking about, as a man, as a black man, I think about often what I will leave my children, what I will leave my family, what I will leave this earth. How do I want to be known in this earth? Now, I want to be known as God's man. I want to be known as a preacher, a teacher, an excellent one. Not manipulating people. That's how I want to be known. Watch this. Because my children inherit my name. Absolutely. A good name is rather to be desired than riches. So part of the inheritance that they will have is me leaving them a good name. I want to be able to, when they walk in any place, if I'm not here on the earth anymore, that they walk in and say, man, your daddy was, like my daddy said, was a bad boy. That man was smart. That man was, he helped the community. That's what I want. That's my desire. And every day I get up, I live toward that juncture. I live toward that. I want to achieve that. And that's not out of grandiose. That's not out of ego. That's out of me leaving my family, my great grandchildren, an inheritance. Right? If I go back to my hometown and I say who I am, and people say, aren't you Bishop Townsend's grandson? I'm still not, and even now. Yes. All right. Well, but this Bishop Townsend's grandson, give him this seat in the restaurant. Well, we'll open up the, because he left us a good name. See, a good name will do what money can't do. I'm talking about my black brothers now. So we got to start working on leaving. If our children have our name, why would you ever put them in a position to be ashamed of their name? Let's try it again. If our children are named after us, they have that their surname is after us, brothers, then why would we not build our name up so that when we are not here, people respect our name? Right? Exactly. That's the part that causes me to begin to understand what we mean by this. We got to start working on that. That means, sir, if we're not going to take care of the baby, then don't have the baby. No, seriously, real talk. And if you have one, be active in their lives. Have a conversation, not in front of the children. Have a conversation with the young lady or the lady that you had the children with. Have a conversation about moving forward. Hey, this between us, it didn't work, but we have a responsibility to make sure that our children don't go without. Now, they're already going without this portion of us, but we should come together to make sure. And that takes work. That takes work. It really does. Right? That we have to work on, brothers, not being angry men. That we have to be emotionally intelligent. And I get it, as a man, that anger sometimes comes out because you feel like you are not heard. A riot is the language of the unseen. You feel invisible. You feel disrespected. Out the house and in the house. I get it, bro. I'm not trying to tell you that how you feel is not valid. What I am telling you, you can't stay there, though. You can't just stay there with those invalidated feelings, because those feelings will begin to fester into something else. That's what I'm trying to say. Those feelings will begin to cause you to have a different aspect of life and to begin to handle things. Anger, the Bible says, rests in the bosom of a fool. Right? And so in order for you not to be coined or labeled a fool, then that means I got to get control. Now, here's what the text says. The text does not say you can't be angry. The Bible says that you can be angry, but sin not. That means that even in my anger points, I got to figure out how to adjust, how to grow, and how to channel this anger so that I can communicate it well, that I can take down the pressure off my life, off of my heart, off of my nerves, off of my body, off of my... This is why I advocate for men to come to prayer. Men to find a place of meditation. Men to find a company of guys that you can express yourself to. That won't look at you and you got to feel like, you know, something else going on. No, I'm talking about strong men. I'm talking about men who are able to bear each other. A brother is born for adversity. And there is a friend that sticketh closer than a brother. There are friendships. That's not, just not Jesus, but there are friends outside of your family that can stick closer to you and make sure that you are healthy. Brothers, we need that. It is central to our communities that we have strong men. Spiritual men. Men that have strong minds and mentalities. That yes, we feel all of the pressure. That's kind of probably about a part of being a man. That's what my daddy told me. He was like, sir, son, being a man, you got to learn how to deal with pressure. You got to learn how to deal with pressure. Because everybody looking at you, everybody depending on you. And that's what they're doing. And they might not say they are, but they are. Right? And it doesn't mean that I am I function in machoism. It doesn't mean that I make my wife be quiet and sit down and, you know, I'm not trying to be that to her. That's my partner. I'm not her parent. I'm her partner. And we have certain roles. And those roles function through our ability to acknowledge and understand each other. What part has she been given to my life to help me with? Because the woman is given to the man for help. So if that be the case, you know, I don't want to make it difficult for her as a father to translate who I am to my children, because mothers become the translators for their children or to their children for the father. Yeah. So mom was like, okay, now you know your daddy. Yeah. But I don't want to make that a difficult situation, because I also want to be a nurturer. I also want them to know me. Yeah. I want them to know who I am. I want them to know what I got, what I think. I want them to see, I want them to know my arms when they are scared and afraid and they can run to me. That's what I want. I want to be a present. I want my presence to be felt and made a difference as a man. See, because community solidarity begins in each and every home. Absolutely. And if we don't do that, we're missing something. And the foundational context of that is a man, a faithful man. Well, what if you ain't got no man? You got brothers, you got uncles, there is a man designated somewhere that can make up the differences. This is why I tell you, stop buying into this reality TV addiction that's going on that tries to shine a light on dysfunctional men. See, so that keeps playing into the brokenness and the hurt in your own heart. Don't do that, because that has community reverberations. That causes you to become a user and an abuser and an accuser. So you have to do something different. You got to get around healthy people. Right? I'm not saying that you stay with somebody who is an abuser. I'm not telling you that. No. That's definitely not what I'm saying. But I'm going to tell you this. The Bible says that no man that loves himself will ever harm his woman. Because to harm his woman is to harm his own body. No man ever disliked his own body. Yeah? And so, yeah. So if you were an abusive guy, if you were somebody that's committing abuse on you, he don't like himself. And since you don't have to stay there until he learns how to love himself, you need some help. Exactly. But we got to start thinking about how we move forward as the family, as the black family. It is the central of the anchor institutions in our community. Black family, Black church, and HBCUs, and other black community organizations. Those are the anchor institutions. Those are the things that make us better. And we have to start seeing that for what it is. And so, yeah, if you listen to me, brother, yeah, I'm challenging you that we are the root cause. And I get it. There's some systemic things. They're talking about how black incarceration is higher in the country. A lot of black men have been in jail unfairly. And so that what they won't ever tell you is exoneration rates. They won't tell you that they have been falsely accused and they have been let out of prison. Yeah. That's what they won't say that. They won't do that statistic. They want to make you think that we are the apex predators. We are not. The news doesn't even prove that. You know? And what I do now, Culture Call, is when I see a brother and I'm looking at him on the news or social media, my mindset goes immediately to, I wonder what his journey is. The things that they don't give to us, that they give to themselves. You know, I want to know what choices or what options he thought he had when he robbed that store. When he raped that girl, when he did that, what options did he think he had? I mean, I want to know all of that. Maybe that's me minding somebody else's business. But as a pastor, preacher, as a thinker, as a activist, I want to know. As an educator, I want to know what opportunities did he not see himself having? Right? Because before you just radically judge people, you have to understand what's at play with the decisions that they made. You got to understand, why did they choose to do that? Out of all the other things, why did he choose not to walk away? Why did he choose to take out that gun and shoot? What was the decision there? What was that part? Right? That's the part that we need to talk about as well. And I know I'm dealing with a more comprehensive community strategy. And I know that every person, every house is not the same. So we're not preaching sameness. We're preaching interdependence. We need each other. And it doesn't require solidarity. It does not require all of us to be the same. Because all of us will not be the same. Will not be the same. Not at all. And that's not a requirement. They got to be just like me. For what? For what reason? And sis, I didn't leave you out. You thought I forgot about you? No. We got to challenge our sisters. The decision that you're making. You know? Think about it. Think about it. What are your... What is that the person... first of all, what is the frame of reference in the mindset that you see yourself? Can you recall where you were first empowered to be a strong black woman? Have you ever received that empowerment? That word? Have you ever received that boost? Or are you being defined again by reality TV, social media context, or somebody's broken relationship that they decided to define you? Right? And sometimes, hear me now, sis, so you have to give... You have to give grace. Brother, you got to give grace to yourself as you learn how to do better. People that don't give grace to children have never been given grace themselves. That's why I don't have a personal affinity to people like, well, that's how my mama did. That's how my grandmama did. That's how my daddy bit me. That's how my great granddaddy bit me. Okay, I don't know. No, because they did the best they had with what they received. You know, they didn't have any more. That's what was done to them. Now, just because it was done to them does not mean that it was right. And so, sis, you got to see yourself through a different lens. That yes, I'm a strong black woman, but I do know part of my creational assignment, given by God, is to perhaps one day be a help to somebody. How are you preparing yourself to help? And see, because when you understand that, then you can become knowledgeable and you can understand and you can set a standard on who to help, because every man is not yours to help. Huh? every man in that regard is not yours to help. And I'm not talking about, you know, cooking them some lunch or making them some dinner. I'm talking about help. Y'all hear me? Every man ain't yours to help him get to the future. So 5 and 6 children by different fathers, that's not, one of those were not your assignment, if any of them were your assignment. Right? And so we've got to pull back and move away from this hypersexualization of you, sis. You fine. Girl, you bad. Lips, hips, and fingertips. I'm telling you, from the crown of your head to the sole of your feet, you are fearfully and wonderfully made, sis. I ain't mad at you. But I also don't have a right to hypersexualize you. I don't have a right to do that. That's not my priority. That's not my prerogative. That's not, no, I'm, if nothing else, I'm here to protect you from that kind of villainization, from that kind of objectification. Absolutely. And so when the text, the Bible, if you really look down into it, when it talks about fornication, flee fornication, here's what it really is talking about. That word fornication, when you break it down, it means don't stop objectifying. Avoid objectifying the opposite sex. Avoid objectifying the man. Avoid objectifying the woman sexually. Don't get in there. Don't, because when you objectify, you make them someone that you got to pay. You pay for objects. Right? And so you got to make sure that you're not being objectified. That your true beauty comes from within. And you need to assert that. Teach it to your daughters. When you're in the mirror, putting on makeup. And you tell them, the reason why I won't let you wear makeup, because you right now are objectifying yourself. You don't think that you're enough just with your plain, beautiful skin. Sis, darling, you 12 years old. You 11 years old. You 13 years old. Who are you trying to attract? And why? The moment you try to attract them, you objectify yourself, little baby. That's what you do. You are objectifying yourself. So no, if they can't see your beauty from your smarts, your intellect, if they can't see how you keep yourself and carry yourself beyond that, if they can't see that, and guess what? Don't mess with that one, because they're trying to rob your future. Period. They're trying to steal who you are away from you. And you don't owe it to them to give them that precious part of you. Period. Period. You don't owe that to them. Not at all. You have to train your daughters. But guess what? You got to be the epitome of that too, sis. You got to be that as a wife, as a mother, as a woman, that you set the standard. And a standard is not to keep other people just keep them out. The standard says, no, this is how you will treat me, because you treat other people how to treat you by the standard you set for yourself. You feel what I'm saying? Yeah. Listen, I got to take a break right here. This is the Culture Call with your boy, L. Spencer Smith. I tell you, we're having an amazing day right here on the Culture Call. I need y'all to keep it locked right here. There's more to come.
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6: Here's your Tuscaloosa and West Alabama forecast. Looks like the worst of the weather will be Saturday morning from Isaias here, as we're going to see heavy rain and strong wind gust up to tropical storm force. Everything should be out of the way just in time for the Georgia Bulldogs to face off against the Tide Saturday night. Sunshine, 91 this afternoon, 63 tonight. A slight chance of rain on Friday, but heavy rain and strong winds Friday night continues into Saturday, 77. Sunday, an early rain chance, then sunshine, high 83. Richard DeWetting of the Weather Channel for Town Square Media, Tuscaloosa.
7: It's 81 degrees in Tuscaloosa.
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10: 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And we have been having an amazing conversation. How can we build and strengthen our community in times of crisis and chaos? Yes, and my last little segment was talking to the men and to the ladies that we've got to come together individually and corporately to build family again. Now, because we, you know, there's an adage that says when you know better, you should do better. And I think that is apropos for the time in which we live as well. I think that there is something nutritive about what we do and who we are as people as we move forward to understanding that, hey, we can do this better. We don't have to do things like this. And Part of what I, on this final segment, I want to talk about how I believe, me now, how I believe the Black church has a responsibility in terms of fortifying, foundating, and growing, strengthening Black family. That they cannot look at men and women or not have a prime focus, let me say that, not have a prime focus on the family. And a lot of the family orientation, the family understanding in our day, it has to change. It has to morph. That we have to see, and our hermeneutic has to be better than just, you know, saying the man is this and the woman is this. We have to expand it beyond roles and talk about how roles turn into fortified relationships. And leave out the misogyny, leave out the macho bravado, leave out the patriarchy, leave out the colonialism as we're teaching the element of strong family. And I know for a lot of people who are listening to me, that might be a little bit difficult. I get it, because you feel more of an affinity to a lot of times what Paul says than to what Christ said. And the reality is, here is the reality, that we cannot do that. Jesus empowered. He was a strong man, but he empowered women. Right? And it's not that Paul didn't empower women. He did as well. It is just that the text in its translation skewed toward the patriarchy of those in that particular society. Right? So, you know, I'm trying to figure out how to say this so you can understand it. The Bible is right, but sometimes the versions have interpreters that skew the text in their interpretation. Right? I believe that the scriptures are correct. I believe that. But I believe you have to also understand the Bible is an interpretation of the person who transcribed, transliterated, did all of the transfers of information, the interpretation of the text, and talking about etymological roots and all of that. It has, if you're not careful, you can view it through a lens that's saying something that it's not saying. The Bible shows us communities, civilizations, and most importantly, people in development. Right? People in development. That means how they started off is not necessarily how they finished. Right? That how a thing started off is not how it is completed. Right? Some things we have the opportunity to see some things come into maturity. Right? That some things are reflective of the culture in which they lived at that particular time without the knowledge base that we have now. That's why part of the Black church's responsibility is to make sure that we accurately and aptly appropriate the text to modernity. I'm not saying change it. I'm saying let's look at the landscape of what's happening. And say, see, because if you're speaking about seeds and sowers, let's just take the parable of the seed and the sower, and you're talking about that, and you're looking at it from that context. Jesus was born in an agrarian society, right? Now, for our grandmothers and our great-grandmothers, great-grandparents and great-grandfathers, great-granddaddies, they lived in an agrarian society. A lot of them were farmers and sharecroppers, etc. But now, when you preach that, if you preach it like that and you don't know how to appropriate it properly to the present moment, you're missing, you're leaving the value of the overarching, the meta-narrative lesson on the table. You're leaving that. You're disconnecting yourself from that. Absolutely. And so one of the things that you have to do as a pastor is to make sure that you look at that text. What does the text say about family? What does the text say about men, about fatherhood, about sonship? What does it say about that? What does it say about women? What does it point out about women? Why are you going to preach about women and you never preach about the daughters of Zelophehad? That man had no sons, and Moses was about to give away their inheritance to a male slave. And those daughters said, wait a minute, should we not receive an inheritance simply because our fathers had no sons? Are we not able and capable? That's the text. See? Right? It's important that we begin to show the proper agency and in our time that the Bible never ends up. Watch this. That's why I said not just roles, but relationship. If we don't teach properly the roles and relationship, we'll miss the essence of Priscilla and Aquila. We'll miss the essence of how men and women came together and worked as partners and formulated relationships that advanced the kingdom, that advanced the church, that advanced the whole scenario. But if you're teaching it from, oh, you do this, you sit down, all you good is to bake the chicken, fry the chicken and sing in the choir and maybe teach the Sunday school to the children. When you say it like that, and you rob her of the agency. You see what I'm saying? And so the pastor has to become accurate. He has to become knowledgeable and understanding of what his place in the now. The hymn writer says to serve the present age, my calling to fulfill. You can't, your call is not to serve the age of even those who ordained you. It is to serve the present age. Because at the end of the day, God was the one that called you. And God was the one that set your limits and placed you at the time, when you are, where you are, why you are. Yeah? He did that. And so since you set me here in this time, what do I need to learn from this book that will help the black family? How can I help them? You know, when the text says, honor your mother and your father, that your days may be long upon the land, that's the first commandment with promise. Come closer. You do understand that a lot of times we've been teaching that text wrong. That text was not written to children. That's not what the text. The text is trying to tell those who are adults, don't throw your mother and father away. That you have to figure out how to take care of them and make sure that you honor them now that you're an adult. Now that they've raised you, now that they've provided for you, now see if find a way to provide for them that their latter days can be better. That's not written to children and to children to say, because that Ten Commandments wasn't written to them. It was written to adult people. Yeah. So what are you talking about? But you tell the children, honor your mother and your father, and we preach that every Children's Sunday. But no. Some of us, we don't hate our mamas, hate our daddies, mad at them, don't speak to them, upset with them, cast them aside, don't go see about them. All these different kinds, disrespect them. This is my life. Not even understanding that you wouldn't even have a life if it weren't for your parents. That's what the text is saying. How it begins to teach about legacy works that forward and backwards is what the if we're going to adhere to these 10 commandments, these commandments from Sinai, if that's what we finna do, if that's what we're going to do, let's do it right then. Let's do it appropriately. Yeah, that's the reality of it all. And so when we don't do that, we cause ourselves to be in a snafu. We cause ourselves to live in only half of it. Because you don't understand, it's not just your children respecting you, it's you respecting your parents. That's the fullness. That's the commandment with promise. We like to say that down, but hear it in yourself. How do you treat your mother? How did you treat your father? How are you treating them now? Right? That's what the text is talking about. Because what God is saying, I want family to be a continuity, and teach your children and love your children and nurture your children and how to handle you and how to respect you and how to take care of you. All of that is important. And if we don't do that, right? If we don't do that, if we don't respect mom and daddy, they'll die. We'll sell their house, take the community, take the money and keep it moving. We'll stick them in homes and shelters and never go visit them. I know everybody's life dynamic is different, that sometimes they need to be in care, specialized care. I get all that. We're not talking about that. But you don't, they become inconvenient to you. It's what the Bible is warning. Honor them, respect them. That's how we build family. That's how it was when I was, my grandmother took care of my great granddaddy. Until he passed away. They took care of him. They didn't put him in a home. They got a medical bed. They put him in the room and they saw to his every need until he transitioned. Absolutely. And so I did the same thing for my parents. I did what...

0: And you need to be hearing that. And church, you need to be hearing that. An accurate depiction. Fortifying family. I know he died and rose on the third day. And he got up with all power in his hand. But for what, though? For us to continue to live defeated lives? No. Where is the victory that is in Jesus? And that's this how we live our everyday lives. He says, I come that you can have life and have it more abundantly. He has given us all things freely to enjoy now, not later in the sweet by and by, wherever that is. But we have to learn how to live in his victory. He's given us victory for now. Listen, I got to land this plane. I wish I had a little bit more time, but I got to go. Y'all stick with me. We'll be right back in just a moment.
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6: Hurricane Isaias is expected to make landfall tomorrow night near the Alabama-Florida state line with 100-mile-per-hour winds. But then Alabama Weather Channel's James Bann says the storm moves rapidly northward.
7: It's going to come through pretty quickly. That really bodes well for the Alabama-Georgia football game.
6: Winds could gust as high as 45 miles per hour across West Alabama Saturday. Stay tuned to Operation Storm Watch for updates. In sports, Bama men's basketball takes on Furman in an exhibition game tonight at 6:30 at Coleman. 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
8: This is the world premiere.
9: Well, family, it's been a fabulous day. Don't you think? Yeah, we've had a lot of empowering information, and that's kind of what I wanted to do, to make sure that we are coming together, not fragmented, but fortified, not estranged, but in solidification, solidarity as a community in these crises and chaotic times. It's important to understand that community doesn't mean sameness, it means interdependence, and we all have our roles to play. We all have to do what we are called to do. My role is not just as a pastor, not just as an educator, not just as an activist and an advocate for Black community engagement and all those things. It's not that, but as a father, as a husband, as a man who walks in his community and loves his people, I have a part to play just like you have a part to play. And if we all don't play our roles, we're going to miss something very significant to what, you know, to what our future is going to be. It's designed to break us. Let me go ahead and say that. It's designed to break us. I don't listen to people who don't talk and understand our perspective of life in this country. I just don't listen to them. I'm not interested. I promise you, I am not. That is just, it's not what I do. It's not who I am. And I'm not going to be kowtowed. I'm not going to be led astray by someone that tells me how it feels to be me, or that I cannot be who I am, or we cannot be who we are simply because of the skin that we find ourselves in. That's their hangup, not mine. I know where my relationship is. I know who my folks are, and I know what my assignment is. And hear me, I'm not saying that we are sequestered and we're better than anybody. That's not what I'm saying. What I'm saying is that it begins with us. Jerusalem, Judea, Samaria, and then the utmost parts of the earth is how this power agency works that God has given us. So my power is first to my community, to my folks, to my family, and to those who look like me, and to those who understand our struggle in this place. And then to all of my brothers and sisters, red, yellow, black, and white, we all join together and do what God has given us to do as a human family. Listen, at the end of every phone call, my grandmama and my mom used to say, I love your bushel, I love your peck, and I love your hug around the neck. This has been the Culture Call with your boy, L. Spencer Smith. Y'all be good. Have a great day. Hey, love intentionally and be at peace with everyone. As much as lie within you, be at peace with everyone. And I'll check y'all out tomorrow. Peace.
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0: with SRN News. I'm Bob Agnew in Washington. The Gulf Coast expected to see the first Atlantic hurricane of the year make landfall this weekend. Isaias is a Category 1 storm with maximum wind speeds right now of 80 miles an hour and expected to get stronger. The latest projections show the storm making landfall somewhere between New Orleans and Panama City, likely late tomorrow or early Saturday. Krista Pike's lawyer says the first words when she woke up were, "Where am I and who are you?" The Tennessee death row inmate survived a lethal injection attempt last week and was in a coma and on a ventilator. Her attorney added that she is aware of the botched execution, but is still cognitively impaired as a result of her ordeal. New charges expect to be announced against former Venezuelan President Nicolas Maduro and his wife. They've been held in New York City since their capture by U.S. forces at the beginning of the year. They're set to appear in court sometime soon. This is SRN News.
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14: Informed on the weather. Here's your Tuscaloosa and West Alabama forecast. Looks like the worst of the weather will be Saturday morning from Isaias here, as we're going to see heavy rain and strong wind gust up to tropical storm force. Everything should be out of the way just in time for the Georgia Bulldogs to face off against the Tide Saturday night. Sunshine, 91 this afternoon, 63 tonight. A slight chance of rain on Friday, but heavy rain and strong winds Friday night continues into Saturday, 77. Sunday, an early rain chance, then sunshine, high 83. Richard DeWetting of the Weather Channel for Town Square Media, Tuscaloosa.
15: It's 85 degrees in Tuscaloosa.
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0: can only imagine. Tamela Mann on Praise with TJ. That's one that I haven't praise danced off of. That would be a great praise dance, too. Thank you for allowing me to be a part of your day. Glad to be back with you on this Throwback Thursday. I've got a good one coming up from Jacalyn Carr. Speaking of throwbacks, it's up next on Praise with
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14: Hurricane Isaias is expected to make landfall tomorrow night near the Alabama-Florida state line with 100-mile-per-hour winds. But then Alabama Weather Channel's James Band says the storm moves rapidly northward.
15: It's going to come through pretty quickly. That really bodes well for the Alabama-Georgia football game.
14: Winds could gust as high as 45 miles per hour across West Alabama Saturday. Stay tuned to Operation Storm Watch for updates. In sports, Bama men's basketball takes on Furman in an exhibition game tonight at 6:30 at Coleman. 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
2: With SRN News, I'm Bob Agnew in Washington. The first Atlantic hurricane of the year is on the move now, heading toward the Gulf Coast. Isaias, a Category 1 storm right now. Maximum sustained winds 80 miles an hour. The latest projections show Isaias making landfall somewhere between New Orleans and Panama City later in the week, likely late tomorrow or early Saturday. By that time, the storm's winds could be stronger, even up to 100 miles an hour. Truckers are facing a diesel price crunch right now that could nearly affect everybody and everything we buy. The national average stands at $6.28 a gallon for truckers. Some areas are seeing prices near $8. Industry leaders warn rising fuel prices could be and likely will be passed on to customers. Texas has successfully carried out the nation's first execution since last week's botched lethal injection of Krista Pike in Tennessee. More on these stories at srnnews.com.
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2: Here's your Tuscaloosa and West Alabama forecast. Looks like the worst of the weather will be Saturday morning from Isaias here, as we're going to see heavy rain and strong wind gust up to tropical storm force. Everything should be out of the way just in time for the Georgia Bulldogs to face off against the Tide Saturday night. Sunshine, 91 this afternoon, 63 tonight. A slight chance of rain on Friday, but heavy rain and strong winds Friday night continues into Saturday, 77. Sunday, an early rain chance, then sunshine, high 83. Richard DeWetting of the Weather Channel for Town Square Media Tuscaloosa.
28: It's 87 degrees in Tuscaloosa.
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0: If he healed your body before, he can do it again. If he mended your broken heart before, he can do it again. If he opened up a door and provided food, clothing, shelter, and money to you before, he will do it again. Our God is the same God yesterday, today, tomorrow, and forever. Let's bless his holy name. He can do all things. And if he did it before, he can definitely do it again for you. Stay close. Coming right back. I've got more music on the way to keep you encouraged. Fred Hammond, he's up in 7 minutes right here on Praise With
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6: Hurricane Isaias is expected to make landfall tomorrow night near the Alabama-Florida state line with 100-mile-per-hour winds. But then Alabama Weather Channel's James Band says the storm moves rapidly northward.
7: It's going to come through pretty quickly. That really bodes well for the Alabama-Georgia football game.
6: Winds could gust as high as 45 miles per hour across West Alabama Saturday. Stay tuned to Operation Storm Watch for updates. 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

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It's Thursday, and I'm Minister Chris King, and it's a good day. And we got an eye on the weather. For more details on the weather, go to praise93.com. 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We got throwbacks. 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

Oh, yes, his favorite today, praise. 93.790 WTSK, the truth. And as Corinne Hawthorne, Minister Chris King, 121-121 is the code for your chance to win cash on praise. 93.790 WTSK, the truth, 121. And reminding you, the latest in church news at the Mount Pilgrim Primitive Baptist Church, we have Fall Revival October 20th through the 22nd, 7 p.m. nightly in Bologna, Alabama. Special guests include Pastor Kevin Cockrell, Elder John Ja'Cory Smith, and Elder Octavian Bush. Elder Carlos Thornton is the host pastor. And the Hopewell Primitive Baptist Church will have Fall Revival next month, November 13th through the 15th, 6 p.m. on Friday night and 4 p.m. on Saturday and Sunday. And the host pastor is Pastor Andre Houston. He'll be the evangelist down in Akron, Alabama on Raspberry Road. All right, on the way, I got a whole lot for you. Here's the number one song of the nation. Here's Joy and Rosario.

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0: is Jokia on Praise 93.7 WTSK. The True Minister Chris King with you, and we're so happy in Jesus. I know you're happy to get that money too. 121 is the code for your chance to win cash. 121. Go ahead and put it in the app right now for your chance to win right here on Praise 93.7 WTSK. That you while you're on the app, you can see the latest on Erica Grant going into District 5 for taking Kip's Tyner spot. Also, Alabama State is moving FAMU homecoming game to Friday. And also, you can check and see what's going on with the game with Alabama and Georgia and see how Hurricane Isaiah's will affect it. Go check it out on the app. The Bethlehem Freeway Pentecostal Church in Newport will have their service tomorrow night, Friday, October 9th at 7 p.m. for Elder Linda Prude. They will have Pastor Ben Jackson of Southside Church God in Christ as the guest evangelist. Everyone is invited. And Elder Linda Prude is host pastor. All right, and the big prayer conference is this weekend, October 10th at 1 o'clock at the Temple of Glory Church, hosted by Minister Vicky White. Pastor Woodson Long of Kingdom Experience Church is the guest evangelist. Apostle Otis and Lady Gardner are host pastors on Nick Kids Avenue. All right, we got more on the way. It's time to turn up the
1: radio. I want you to be encouraged. 2 Corinthians 4:17 says, for our light affliction, which is but for a moment, is working for us a far more exceeding and eternal weight of glory. I want you to tune in to me tonight on the Nightly Spirit.

0: With SRN News, I'm Bob Agnew in Washington. An 18-year-old who pledged his allegiance to ISIS and was planning to kill people at the Jewish-owned Mall of America in Minneapolis is now under arrest. The FBI says he put out text messages claiming he wanted to harm Jews. Truckers are facing a diesel price crunch. It may soon affect nearly everything we buy. The national average stands at $6.28 a gallon, while some areas are seeing prices near $8 a gallon. The USS Abraham Lincoln returned to its home port in San Diego this afternoon. About 5,000 sailors and U.S. Marines on board the aircraft will be returning to Naval Air Station North Island after a near-record 10-month deployment. The first Atlantic hurricane of the year headed toward the Gulf Coast. The National Hurricane Center says Isai Ias has been gaining strength overnight, and it has current projections for showing up, making landfall sometime late tomorrow, maybe early Saturday. This is SRN News.
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15: Here's your Tuscaloosa and West Alabama forecast. Looks like the worst of the weather will be Saturday morning from Isaias here, as we're going to see heavy rain and strong wind gust up to tropical storm force. Everything should be out of the way just in time for the Georgia Bulldogs to face off against the Tide Saturday night. Sunshine, 91 this afternoon, 63 tonight. A slight chance of rain on Friday, but heavy rain and strong winds Friday night continues into Saturday, 77. Sunday, an early rain chance, then sunshine, high 83. Richard DeWetting of the Weather Channel for Town Square Media Tuscaloosa.
16: It's 88 degrees in Tuscaloosa.
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18: Well, y'all, there's a little song that my grandmother taught me a long time ago. One day I was sick and I wasn't feeling too good. 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

93.7 WTSK, the true Tuscaloosa's inspiration station. And I'm Minister Chris King, and we're excited to have you with us. And that's Jarrell Smalls and Company. All right, I want you to make sure that you are invited to the 130th Homecoming Celebration, October 25th, 2 o'clock p.m. at the Greater St. Stephen's Baptist Church. Everyone is invited, and Bishop William Reese of New Life Baptist Church will be the guest evangelist, I believe. And, Pastor Lonnie Weaver of St. Paul Baptist Church will be the guest evangelist. Of course, Pastor Christopher Huckleberry is host pastor. Church shout-outs coming in. I want to shout to everyone in Friendship down in Duncanville, Mount Carmel Community Church, everyone as well at Church of the Firstborn, Hurricane Baptist, New Asia Baptist, Bentonville Baptist Church, and all of our friends too listening to us at New Enoch, New Home Baptist today. Everyone as well at Culver Road Church, Faith Apostolic Church. Everyone as well listening to us at Good Shepherd Baptist too today as well. All right, get your church shout outs in. Here's Isabel. Jesus.

0: as we give you the glory today. That's my good friend, Pastor Darren Freeman on Praise 93.790 WTSK, the Truth is the Afternoon Praise Party. With 121 is the code this hour. The next code comes up at 3 o'clock, 121. The Old Green Oak Baptist Church will have their annual church anniversary homecoming coming up on next Sunday, October 18th at 1:30 p.m. in Forkland, Alabama. They will have Pastor James Reed of the Faith Temple Church of Grace in Georgia as the guest evangelist. Pastor David Roseman is the host pastor. And the New Orleans LH Church of God will have their appreciation coming up for Overseer Jeffrey O'Sealy starting Friday, October 23rd at 6:30 p.m. Bishop Stephen Cox of Church of God, Church of Life of Pritchard, Alabama will be the guest evangelist. Sunday the 25th, they will be having Apostle Lyndon Frost at 11 a.m. of Christ Fellowship Church of Friendship, Tennessee, and then the 4 o'clock climax service, Prophet Jordan Whitehead of the Truth Unveiling Ministries of Tuscaloosa. My good friend Overseer Jeffrey O'Sealy is host pastor. All right, on the way, we got birthdays coming up next.
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11: Hurricane Isaias is expected to make landfall tomorrow night near the Alabama-Florida state line with 100-mile-per-hour winds. But then Alabama Weather Channel's James Band says the storm moves rapidly northward.
12: It's going to come through pretty quickly. That really bodes well for the Alabama-Georgia football game.
11: Winds could gust as high as 45 miles per hour across West Alabama Saturday. Stay tuned to Operation Storm Watch for updates. In sports, Bama men's basketball takes on Furman in an exhibition game tonight at 6:30 at Coleman. 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

0: Praise 93.7 WTSK, The Truth, Ernest Pugh, Your Glory, yes, on your number one gospel station. Get ready for the code coming up at 3 o'clock for your chance to win. We're in the blessing business right here on Praise 93. Birthdays today, want to say happy birthday to Brother Marcus Grayson Jr. Brother Marcus Grayson Jr., also to Brother MacArthur Brown today. And then also want to say a happy birthday too goes over to none other than Sister Deja Campos today. Sister Lisa Freeman, happy birthday goes out to her. Sister Samaya Bonner, happy birthday to her too. And then also we want to say a happy birthday goes over to none other than Sister Mary Meals today. Sister Mary Meals, also happy birthday goes over to Sister Jezareia Hargris today, and also to Sister Jaden Nicole Burrell, Sister Gregolyn Robertson today, also to Deacon Chris Hill, happy birthday to him today. And then also we got some more birthdays always as well. Want to say a happy birthday too goes over to Brother Sam Stewart, Brother J.D. Comrie, also Brother Ira Colvin today, happy birthday to him. And also Brother Devin Wilson. And if today is your birthday, happy birthday to you. Today is your wedding anniversary. Happy wedding anniversary to you too, from all of us here at Praise 93.3. All right, cannot forget about Sister Janice Hobson. Happy birthday, Sister Janice Hobson. My good friend Brother Caleb Foster too, can't forget about him up there in Michigan. And Brother Victor Wilson today as well. Okay, all right, here is B. Chase Williams.
1: Shall abide under the shadow of the Almighty. Come on, Shabbat.

That's what we're living for. We're living to be with him. With him forevermore. Come on, Tennis, put your stamp on it.

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The truth, Anthony Brown and Group Therapy. 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The truth, 322. All right, I'm Minister Chris King, and go ahead and put that cash code in the app so you can win that $25K or $250 a day on Praise 93.3. The Big Food Box giveaway is Saturday, October 17th, 11 a.m. at the St. John Baptist Church on 10th Avenue, right behind Central High School. Come and get you some food. That's next Saturday, October 17th, 11 a.m. at St. John Baptist Church. Pastor Calvin Fikes is host pastor. And the 67th anniversary celebration for Bishop Johnny K. Stewart is this Sunday, October 11th at 1 o'clock at the 19th Street Pentecostal Rapture Church. And Pastor F. Howard of God Temple of Deliverance of Atmore is the guest evangelist. Elder Q. Kelly is host pastor. So come out and celebrate Bishop Johnny K. Stewart. All right, we got you some more on the way. Got your scripture today. Got some more throwbacks and new music and everything. Get your church shout out in too. Here's Jonathan McReynolds with a throwback.

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0: This is the day the Lord has made, going to rejoice and be glad in it. This is the day. I'm telling you, this is the day that the Lord has made. This is the day for you to win that cash, too. 322-322 is the code for you to win cash on Praise 93 and 790 WTSK, the truth. 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All right, remember too, the homecoming at Pleasant Hill Methodist Church on Highway 69 South is Sunday, October 11th at 2 o'clock. They will have the Silver Voices of Havana and there, and they will have Elder Albert Johnson as guest evangelist, Pastor Archie Lee James as host pastor. We got more word on the way next.
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2: With SRN News, I'm Bob Agnew in Washington. The first Atlantic hurricane of the year is on the move, heading toward the Gulf Coast today. And Isaias is a Category 1 storm now. It has maximum sustained winds of about 80 miles an hour, expected to grow stronger. Latest projections show Isaias making landfall sometime tomorrow night, maybe early Saturday, between New Orleans and Panama City. The FBI in Minneapolis is arresting an 18-year-old who pledged his allegiance to the terrorist group ISIS. They say he was planning to kill people at the Jewish-owned Mall of America in Minneapolis just to attack Jewish people, the Jewish owners. The suspect, referring to the ISIS terrorist attack at a Jewish holiday Hanukkah celebration last December in Bondi Beach in Sydney, where 15 people were shot and killed, praising that attack. On Wall Street right now, the Dow Jones Industrial Average is up by 53 points. This is SRN News.
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4: Here's your Tuscaloosa and West Alabama forecast. Hurricane Isaias will have impacts on the area this weekend. A flood watch is out for the area from Friday night through Sunday morning. And we are on a tropical storm watch, an inland tropical storm watch for gusts to 45, 50 miles an hour. This means tropical storm force winds are possible within 48 hours. And the main time frame for us on that is going to be overnight Friday and through the day Saturday. So a lot to going on this weekend. Certainly pay attention. Keep it right here. Mainly cloudy tonight, low 64. A few pop-up showers Friday, 89 the high. Strong winds, heavy rain arriving Friday night, Saturday. Could be some flooding and maybe some power outages. This is meteorologist Mark Thibodeau from the Weather Channel for Town Square Media, Tuscaloosa.
5: It's 88 degrees in Tuscaloosa.
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0: Hallelujah. God kept me. The Warlock Brothers on Praise 93.790 WTSK. The Truth is the Afternoon Praise Party. It is a winning Wednesday. And yes, you can win cash. 322-322 is the code for your chance to win that cash right now here on Praise 93.3. It is Word Wednesday today. None of us, we don't like trouble, adversity, but sometimes God allows those difficulties and disruptions and distractions and things to move us into our purpose and into his plan in our lives today. Hallelujah. It's all a part of the plan, all a part of the strategy to get us to the new things God has in store for us. And there may be people, there may be giants and situations and obstacles that may look too big for us. How can we overcome it? One touch from God's favor, one slingshot, one thing God can do for you. He's not limited today. Hallelujah. There's no failure in him. Here's William Murphy on this Word Win.
1: He cannot fail. Say it again. Tell him there is no failure. 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There is no failure in God.

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1: 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Let him know that you're encouraged. 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Hallelujah. I don't know about you tonight, but

0: 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This is William Becton. I'm Minister Chris King with you. The Walsh Chapel AME Zion Church with their preaching anniversary and 12th pastoral appreciation for Pastor Muriel Brown in Greensboro, Alabama. Her birthday celebration to Sunday, October 18th at 2 o'clock. Bishop William Reese of New Life Baptist Church will be the guest evangelist. Everyone is invited. Dinner will be served. Door prizes given away. Pastor Muriel Brown is the host pastor. And remember, Overcoming Deliverance will have revival tonight and tomorrow night down in Duncanville at 7 p.m. nightly. Bishop James Bolton of Cornerstone Ministries is the guest evangelist. Come out and join them. They will have the Pastor's Appreciation Climax Sunday, October 11th at 11 o'clock a.m. with the Overseer Shirley Ames of Divine Christian Faith Church of Columbiana. And 3 o'clock climax with Apostle W. Channing Jackson of Greater Kingdom Citadel Church of Selma, Alabama. Overseer Edna Turner, she's the host pastor. All right, listen for the code coming up at 4 o'clock.
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20: The Violent Crimes Unit is investigating the death of a 29-year-old woman who died Tuesday night at the Tuscaloosa County Jail. Kyle South is stepping down as president and CEO of the Chamber of Commerce of West Alabama at the end of the month to join the University of Alabama system. And Governor Ivey has declared a state of emergency for 40 Alabama counties ahead of Hurricane Isaias making landfall on the Gulf Coast this weekend. West Alabama is under a tropical storm watch with heavy rain expected through Saturday. For the details on these stories and more free coverage of local news, get connected at TuscaloosaThread.com.
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on Today Today Praise 93.790 WTSK, the True Tuscaloosa's Inspiration Station. I'm Minister Chris King, B.B. Winans. Before that, you had Alfonso Bowen and Bobby Lane. All right, 459 is the code. 459 is the code for your chance to win cash on Praise 93 and 790 WTSK, the Truth. And want to do some church shout-outs. Want to shout out everyone at Morningstar Baptist, First Baptist in Akron, Mount Carmel Community Church, everyone at the Pleasant Grove Baptist, Culver Road Church, Miracle Valley Holy Ghost Temple, Apostolic Believers, St. Paul AME Church, all of our friends, too, at St. Paul Baptist, everyone at New Dimensions Worship Center, Impact Nation, everyone as well listening to us at Liberty Baptist Church, Zion Grove Baptist, everyone as well at First Baptist in Livingston, and everyone at Canaan Baptist Church up there in Fayette, New Life Baptist Church, and all of our friends, too, over at Solid Rock Holiness Church today, too. All right, here's more great gospel on this Thursday.

0: Oh, yes, Jesus is my rock today, my rock, my sword and shield. 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DJ Allen and Righteous. And I want you to check out the app and put that code in 459-459 for your chance to win cash on Praise. 93.790 WTSK, the truth. Go ahead and do that right now on the app. And also, I want to remind you that you, while you're on that, you can look at the University of Alabama game day operations and changes that you need to know as we go into this severe weather and tropical storm. And there's a tropical storm watch issue for portions of West Alabama. Check it out right now on the app. Homecoming will be the Greater St. Stephen's Baptist Church in Sawyerville, October 25th at 2:30 p.m. Pastor Lonnie Weaver of St. Paul Baptist Church will be the guest evangelist. Pastor Christopher Huckleberry is host pastor. And the Providence Baptist Church will have the Communion Sunday Nurses Guild Ministry Day. It's going to be going on at the Hopewell Baptist Church of Marion Homecoming at 11 a.m. Everyone is invited. Dr. Matthew Wilson is the host pastor. All right, we got more church shout-outs. Get yours in on the app.
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0: with SRN News. I'm Bob Agnew in Washington. Evacuation orders are now in place along the Gulf Coast as Hurricane Isaias gains strength and approaches landfall. Isaias is a Category 1 storm now. Maximum sustained winds of 85 miles an hour. It's picked up a little bit so far today and so growing. The latest projections show Isaias making landfall somewhere between New Orleans and Panama City, likely late tomorrow or early Saturday. President Trump says the U.S. will not strike Iran in the lead-up to November's midterm elections. In a Truth Social post today, the president also noted the U.S. is having what he called productive discussions with Iran. He reiterated that Iran is, in his words, in a very bad condition, both economically and militarily. The president today honored tech leaders and scientists at the Golden Age of Innovation Summit in Washington, D.C. He said his policies have been encouraging American innovation. More on these stories at SRNnews.com.
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8: Here's your Tuscaloosa and West Alabama forecast. Hurricane Isaias will have impacts on the area this weekend. A flood watch is out for the area from Friday night through Sunday morning. And we are on a tropical storm watch, an inland tropical storm watch for gusts to 45, 50 miles an hour. This means tropical storm force winds are possible within 48 hours. And the main time frame for us on that is going to be overnight Friday and through the day Saturday. So a lot to going on this weekend. Certainly pay attention. Keep it right here. Mainly cloudy tonight, low 64. A few pop-up showers Friday, 89 the high. Strong winds, heavy rain arriving Friday night, Saturday. Could be some flooding and maybe some power outages. This is meteorologist Mark Thibodeau from the Weather Channel for Town Square Media, Tuscaloosa.
9: It's 89 degrees in Tuscaloosa.
10: Tuscaloosa traffic now from the Townsend Nissan Traffic Center. A very good afternoon to you on this thankful Thursday. We're moving a little slow on 2059 westbound at Skyland Boulevard due to a stalled vehicle. And otherwise, traffic in the rest of the area, well, pretty basic here. But I actually ran into another accident. 2059, as you travel on the westbound lanes right there at Skyland Boulevard, it looks like we also have a collision in that same area as the disabled vehicle. With your Tuscaloosa traffic now, Tammy.
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Oh, yes. 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The truth, it is the afternoon praise party. And we're excited to have you inside the afternoon praise party. 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And 459 is the code. 459 is the code for your chance to win cash on Praise 93 and 790 WTSK. Church shout outs coming in. I want to shout out to everyone in Northport LH Church of God. Everyone at Victorious Life Ministries, Bethlehem Free Will Pentecostal Church. Apostolic Believers, everyone at Ebenezer Baptist Church, First Baptist over in Northport, St. Paul Baptist up on the hill, Bryan Memorial Presbyterian Church, Faith Progressive, Faith Rest, Abundance of Grace today, everyone as well at Greater Emmanuel Mission Holiness Church, Tabernacle Baptist today, everyone at Christ Lutheran Church, Trinity Baptist, Elizabeth Baptist, Refuge House of Prayer, everyone at Faith Apostolic Church, and everyone at New Prospect tuned in too as well. Here's Pastor Mike Jones.

0: It's 93.790 WTSK. The truth, it's a throwback Thursday. Donna McClurkin and Yolanda Adams there with the prayer. I'm Minister Chris King with you. You're invited to the Halloween movie night and trunk or treat. It's going to be at the Mount Sinai Baptist Church October 31st, 5 to 8 p.m. down in Duncanville. They will have food, games, prizes, movies, and fun, and so much more. And you can wear your costume and canned goods. Bring them, too. Everyone is invited. And then also, too, the prayer conference is coming up at Temple of Glory Church on Nick Kids Avenue this Sunday, October 10th at 1 p.m. And come out and join them. They'll have Minister Vicky White as the host and Pastor Woodson Long of Kingdom Experience Church as the guest evangelist, Apostle Otis and Lady Garner are host pastors. And the Bethlehem Freeway Pentecostal Church will have their appreciation for Elder Linda Prude tomorrow night at 7 o'clock over in Northport on 7th Street. They will have Pastor Ben Jackson of Southside Church of God in Christ of Tuscaloosa as the guest evangelist. Elder Linda Prude is host pastor. All right, the code this hour is 459. The last code of the day comes up at 5 o'clock.
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0: sometimes people tend to shy away from wanting to adopt teenagers because they feel like they've lost so much, but there's still so much to gain.
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7: Tuscaloosa traffic now from the Townsend Nissan Traffic Center. Lots going on. Very busy Thursday for you. On Lurleen Wallace, southbound at McFarland, you do have an accident. And moving on 2059, westbound just before 359, a car fire. On the westbound lanes of 2059 after Skyland Boulevard, watch for a fender bender in the clearing stages. And moving on McFarland, eastbound lanes at I-20, you've also got a bang up there. With your Tuscaloosa traffic now, Tammy Thomas.
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9: The Violent Crimes Unit is investigating the death of a 29-year-old woman who died Tuesday night at the Tuscaloosa County Jail. Kyle South is stepping down as president and CEO of the Chamber of Commerce of West Alabama at the end of the month to join the University of Alabama system. And Governor Ivey has declared a state of emergency for 40 Alabama counties ahead of Hurricane Isaias making landfall on the Gulf Coast this weekend. West Alabama is under a tropical storm watch with heavy rain expected through Saturday. For the details on these stories and more free coverage of local news, get connected at TuscaloosaThread.com.
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11: 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That you're getting close to 5 o'clock, so make sure you listen for the code coming up for your chance to win $25K or $250 a day. The New Canaan Missionary Baptist Church in Allensville will have a three-night revival October 13th through the 15th. It starts at 6:30 p.m. nightly. Pastor Rayford Nichols and his host pastor, they will have a Superintendent Terry Ball of Washington Temple Church of God in Christ, Pastor Bruce Henderson of Friendship Baptist Church, and Bishop William Reese of New Life Baptist Church. As the guests, the evangelists come out and join them. More church shout-outs coming in. I want to shout out to everyone over at Revolution Bible Church, Word of Faith Church today. Everyone, too, as well at Double Portion Church, Jennings Chapel, checking in, Greater Faith Church, Salt of the Earth Ministries, and everyone at Good Shepherd Baptist today, Pole Bridge, too, as well. All right, and Mount Pilgrim Baptist Church, checking in, too. Here's Fresh Start Worship. 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

Oh, yes. Sincere on praise, 93.7 WTSK, the truth after tonight. And the code is 783-783 for your chance to win 25K at Workday Payday, where 25K you can get it, or $250 a day on praise. 93, go ahead and do it in the app right now. Hope you had a blessed day at work, home, and school. Buckle up, drive safely, be careful out there. We got some weather coming. For more details on this tropical storm and how it's going to affect the game and everything else, go check it out right now on the app. The Tuscaloosa SCLC will have the Black Men in the Park event next Saturday, October 17th, 10 a.m. to 2 p.m. at Carlton Park on Pine Street. Bring your chairs, brothers, and your sons. Food will be provided. Pastor James Williams is the SCLC president. And remember, too, that you need to be a part of the live recording coming up next month, November 8th, at the Cornerstone Full Gospel Baptist Church from a good friend, Minister Darius Gladney, and great company. It's going to be there, and it's free at 5 o'clock. Doors open at 4:30. Special guests include T.L. Davis. Davis Jr., Pastor Anthony Moore, Kendra Brown, India Jones Lizamore, and Tiffany Andrews, and many others. So come out and join them. All right, your scripture today is on the way, and here's Tina Campbell with a throw.

0: Oh, yes. All the glory, all the honor. It goes to him today. Shirley Caesar on Praise 93.790 WTSK, the truth. It is a throwback Thursday, and I hope you got the cash code. Mm-hmm. If you didn't get it, I'll give it to you in a few minutes. You got to be listening. All right. We're excited to be with you and hope you're doing well here on Praise 93. All right. And more church shout outs are rolling in. Want to shout out to everyone over at New Home Baptist, everyone as well at Kingdom, New Kingdom Baptist, Friendship Baptist, Bureau Baptist, and everyone too is listening to us over at First United Methodist Church, St. Peter AME Zion Church, and all of our friends too listening to us over at Victoria Life Ministries, and everyone too as well listening to us at All Nations Church of Lord Jesus Christ, Temple of Christ Church, Abundance of Grace Church, New Enoch Baptist, First Community Church, Christian Community Church today, and all of our friends at Christ Baptist Church, His Church Tuscaloosa, and everyone too as well listening to us over at Westside Church of Christ, Refreshed Family Church as well. Everyone over there listening to us as well over at the St. John Baptist Church in Greater Faith Tabernacle. Here's Tamala Mann. Your scripture today is coming up, and the code too.
1: 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Caribbean vibes felt like in that church.

0: Breeze 93, 790 WTSK, the Jew you got to go through today. Bishop Hollis Morton and I'm Minister Chris King with you. You go get that code right now and put it in the app. 783-783 is the code for your chance to win cash on Praise 93, 790 WTSK. The truth is, while you're on the app, you can see what's going on with College Game Day coming to Coleman Coliseum this weekend. Also, the latest on this severe weather and tropical storm and game day operations, too. The farmer's market has been canceled, and so much more. You can find it all on the app. There's a lot going on. Now time for our scripture of the day today. Our scripture today comes from the book of St. John 16, 8. John 16 and 8 says, when he comes, he will prove the world to be in the wrong about sin. When he comes, he will prove the world to be in the wrong about sin. The book of John 16 and 8. Is our scripture of the day today. God's spirit at work is what Jesus promised his friends before he died. When he, the spirit of the truth, comes, he will guide you into all the truth. The disciples grieved at the thought of Jesus going away, but he reassured them that this was for their good. Then the advocate, God's Holy Spirit, would come to them. Through this spirit, God convicts people of their sin. He will prove the world to be in the wrong about sin and righteousness and judgment. He also guides people into all the truth. The Spirit continues his work today so we too might not fall away, but rather enjoy life eternal. God gives us the advocate to convict us when we're wrong, comfort us when we're sad, and lead us to worship God. The book of John 8, our scripture of the day. Go check it out.
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2: With SRN News, I'm Ken Lorman in Washington. The Gulf Coast on alert as the first Atlantic hurricane of the year makes its way toward the region. Isaias is a Category 1 storm with maximum wind speeds of 85 miles an hour. The latest projections show the storm making landfall between New Orleans and Panama City, likely late Friday or early Saturday. The sailor and Marines aboard the USS Abraham Lincoln are back home in San Diego. A large crowd of cheering family members and loved ones greeted the aircraft carrier as it pulled into port this afternoon after a record 10-month-long deployment in the Middle East. On Wall Street, it closed mixed. It comes as tech stocks have been struggling. Elsewhere, oil prices have seen a spike. The Dow gained 51. This is SRN News.
3: Millions will vote soon, but do they really know the issues? Now, Rob Schmidt is on Newsmax tonight talking about the war for America's future. Rob Schmidt reveals that many Americans are embracing socialism, especially young people. 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
21: Here's your Tuscaloosa and West Alabama forecast. Hurricane Isaias will have impacts on the area this weekend. A flood watch is out for the area from Friday night through Sunday morning. And we are on a tropical storm watch, an inland tropical storm watch for gusts to 45, 50 miles an hour. This means tropical storm force winds are possible within 48 hours. And the main time frame for us on that is going to be overnight Friday and through the day Saturday. So a lot to going on this weekend. Certainly pay attention. Keep it right here. Mainly cloudy tonight, low 64. A few pop-up showers Friday, 89 the high. Strong winds, heavy rain arriving Friday night, Saturday. Could be some flooding and maybe some power outages. This is meteorologist Mark Thibodeau from the Weather Channel for Town Square Media, Tuscaloosa.
0: It's 86 degrees in Tuscaloosa.
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25: Tuscaloosa traffic now from the Townsend Nissan Traffic Center. Lots of activity going on right now. We got a busy one on McFarland, eastbound at I-20 with this accident blocking a lane. And also a car fire on 2059 westbound before 359. So that's going to slow motorists up, mostly due to onlookers. And also on 2059 westbound after Skyland Boulevard, looking at this collision. And that's got you a little slow but steady. With your Tuscaloosa traffic now, Tammy Thomas.
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Mornings, 93.790 WTSK, the True Maureen Brown Clark there, and it ain't over till God says it over. Yes, yes, yes. 783 is the code this hour to get that cash, and it's not over until you can get it. 783, put it in on that right now, okay? All right, continue to pray one for another, especially with this upcoming weather and everything that's going on. More church shout-outs, and we want to shout-out to everyone at Beulah Baptist today, and everyone too as well listening to us at Church at the Highlands, Daystar Family Church, Impact Nation, Cornerstone for a Gospel Baptist Church. Everyone as well listening to us over there at the West Highland Baptist Church checking in today, and all of our friends at New Enoch, and everyone as well listening to us at St. Mark Amy Church. And I also want to shout out to everyone as well listening to us over there at the Christ Baptist Church, everyone as well at Bethlehem Freewood Pentecostal Church, and beautiful Zion Amy Zion Church, Tabernacle Amy Zion Church today, and everyone at Lighthouse Church, and everyone as well at Macedonia House of Refuge, Oasis CME Church, and to all of our churches, we appreciate you. All right. Also, if you have not heard, Hurricane Isaiah is now a Category 2 hurricane. Here's Jabari Johnson.

0: Oh, yes, it's going to happen for you. Something good, something good. Praise 93.7 WTSK. The Chief Minister Chris King with you. And we've had a good time on this thrilling Thursday. And continue to watch the weather over the next couple of days. It's going to be very important to do so. All right, and we got to get out of here. Thank you so much for your chats, your calls, your prayers, and your support. And thank you for just listening. Hope that something I said or played has blessed you. Join me back here tomorrow at 2 o'clock. And we'll do it all over again in Jesus' name. 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And remember, Satan is defeated, his darkness is dispelled, and Jesus Christ is Lord unto the glory of the Father. 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Darlene McCoy is coming up next, 6 to 10 with the Nightly Spirit. I'll see you back here tomorrow at 2 o'clock. 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
8: Easy.
9: Tuscaloosa traffic now from the Townsend Nissan Traffic Center. We got a busy ride out there right now as we're dealing with some major heavies first on Lurleen Wallace. As you travel in the north and southbound lanes, hovering around 15th Street, you want to watch out for heavies there. And on 2059, we still have a couple of problems. On the westbound lanes before 359, you do still have this car fire and a stall on 2059 westbound after Skyland Boulevard continues. With your Tuscaloosa traffic now, I'm Tammy Thomas.
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11: The Violent Crimes Unit is investigating the death of a 29-year-old woman who died Tuesday night at the Tuscaloosa County Jail. Kyle South is stepping down as president and CEO of the Chamber of Commerce of West Alabama at the end of the month to join the University of Alabama system. And Governor Ivey has declared a state of emergency for 40 Alabama counties ahead of Hurricane Isaias making landfall on the Gulf Coast this weekend. West Alabama is under a tropical storm watch with heavy rain expected through Saturday. For the details on these stories and more free coverage of local news, get connected at TuscaloosaThread.com.
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13: Come on, let it rise. 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

It's the Nightly Spirit, your girl Darlene family. If something happened tomorrow, would your family have a plan or would you just have a prayer? Right? As of today, Isaias has strengthened into a hurricane, with forecasters expecting landfall along the northern Gulf Coast late Friday or early Saturday. And hurricane warnings and evacuation orders are in effect in parts of the region. Damaging winds and flooding, tornadoes and power outages among threats. 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Not a verified month-long regional blackout. But you know, everybody's been talking about the possibility of a blackout. So I want to make sure that we are in alignment with what we need to do. All right. So let's get into this chat room topic in about 17 minutes. It's your girl Darlene on the Nightly Spirit.

It's the Nightly Spirit, your girl Darlene. Listen, I need everybody's attention, and I need all of your participation tonight in the chat room. And I mean everybody, because with Hurricane Isaias approaching the Gulf Coast, there are communities across the South that are preparing for potentially dangerous weather. So we're talking about strong winds. We're talking about flooding and possible power outages. And I started thinking, I'm like, what if the lights went out tonight? Not for 15 minutes, not for 2 hours, not until the power company gets somebody out here tomorrow morning. But what if the electricity went out and did not come back for months? Now, listen, I'm not saying that that's what this storm is going to do. That's not what I'm saying. But I am asking you to imagine it. No electricity, no air conditioning, no refrigerator, no microwave, no television, no Wi-Fi, and possibly no reliable cell phone service. 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Listen, and then depending on where you live, even your water supply could be affected. And some of y'all already panicking. Y'all talking about some net Wi-Fi, right? Listen, forget the food. Somebody said, how am I going to watch Netflix? Baby, you going to be watching the sunset. That's what you're going to be watching. But anyway, listen, there are people who depend on electricity to stay alive, people who depend on refrigerated medication, people who need medical equipment, your elderly parents, babies, people that live alone, families without emergency savings, and people who have absolutely no idea what they would do if the system that they depend on suddenly stopped working. So tonight, I want you to finish this sentence in the chat room. If the power went out tonight and didn't come back for months, the thing I'm least prepared for is blank. Can we talk about that tonight? If the power went out tonight and didn't come back for months, the thing I'm least prepared for is what? You tell me the truth. Call me. 1-877-345-7747. Again, 1-877-345-7747. How long could your household function without electricity? Let's talk about it on the Nightly Spirit.

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21: from the Townsend Nissan Traffic Center. Slow on Highway 69 north from McFarland to Mitlary Road. It's an 8-minute drive. Southbound on Highway 69 from Skyland Boulevard to Old Greensboro Road. It's a 7-minute drive. Road work continues on Highway 43 between Mitlary Road and Saraland Road. Also, long-term construction on Highway 82 between Boswell Road and Shelley Hughes Road. With your Tuscaloosa traffic now, I'm Lisa Bakke.
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Girl Darlene, we're just being a little prepared and we're finishing this sentence. If the power went out tonight and didn't come back for months, the thing I'm least prepared for is what? What would become your first problem if the power went out and it didn't come back? Not for hours, not for weeks, but months. What are you least prepared for? 1-877-345-7747. Let's talk about it right here in my chat room on The Nightly Spirit.

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It's a nightly spirit. Your girl, Darlene. You know, family, we become so accustomed to convenience that we've forgotten convenience is not a guarantee. What would happen if the power went out and didn't come back for months? What are you least prepared for? Listen, family, this is something to think about. This is something to have a conversation with family about, because I know how we love to escape and get distracted, right? We get distracted by life and fun and humor and all of that good stuff. But this could potentially be a real threat. We don't know. How prepared are you if your lights went out tonight and it didn't come back for months? What are you least prepared for? 1-877-345-7747. Let's talk about it. It's your girl, Darlene, on The Nightly Spirit.

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18: Nissan Traffic Center. Watch for slowing on Highway 69 south from Skyline Boulevard to Old Greensboro Road. It's a 7-minute drive west on McFarland from Jack Warner Parkway to Coker. It's a 13-minute drive. We've got some continuing road work on Highway 82 between Boswell Road and Shelley Hughes Road. And also construction on Highway 43 between Mid-Larry Road and Saraland Road. With your Tuscaloosa traffic now, I'm Lisa Bakke.
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